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1: Get the news you need when you need it by downloading the Pembina Valley Online app. I'm Candace Dirksen, and here's what's making local news this hour. A senior climatologist with Environment Canada says last month provided everything the province has to offer. David Phillips says from blizzards to heat waves, tornadoes to floods, and the coldest May long weekend since 1882, he can't recall a month that's spectacularly different from beginning to end. Today, Phillips unveiled his summer weather outlook for southern Manitoba.
2: So often it says what you see is what you're going to get. And I think what you saw last week is already the pattern that you're going to see, I think, for the rest of the summer.
1: Phillips is calling for the summer months of June, July, and August to be warmer than normal in southern Manitoba, with an average amount of rain. It was a late night for members of the Gretna Fire Department as they battled a bale fire in a rural part of the municipality of Rhineland yesterday. According to Fire Chief Peter Unger, the team arrived shortly before 5:30 in the evening and fought the flames for quite a while. He noted a tractor and skid steer on scene, along with an excavator that was called in, were able to break up the pile and make a fire break. Altona's tanker truck shuttled water to the blaze. Members were able to leave around 12:30 in the morning. The restoration of Altona's giant Van Gogh Sunflowers painting has begun with the arrival of four panels that will become the canvas for the new piece by original artist Cameron Cross. Manufactured by a Winnipeg company, each panel is comprised of four 4x8 marine-grained plywood sheets encased in a fiberglass composite coating. They are being housed inside the Altona Curling Club while the work is underway. Here's Mayor Harv Schrader.
3: In 2025, after years of wind, rain, and normal wear and tear, the painting needed to be replaced. So now, in 2026, we're beginning the restoration work.
1: The panels need to be prepared and primed before Cross can start painting, with an early estimate of it potentially being 3 weeks before that step is reached. And the Winkler Senior Center is looking for volunteer drivers to help keep its Meals on Wheels program running. The service delivers meals to Winkler residents, helping people who may not be able to pick up meals themselves. Volunteer coordinator Barb Neufeld says the need for drivers is immediate.
4: Well, the Meals on Wheels commitment is Mondays, Wednesdays, and Fridays every third week. Like right now we have two drivers, but we're looking for another to fill that third week. It can be from 45 minutes to 30 minutes. Like it depends how many meals we have to deliver. Like every day a different amount.
1: She says the commitment is relatively small, with volunteers typically delivering meals every third week. Routes usually take between 30 and 45 minutes, depending on the number of deliveries. Drivers must provide their own vehicle and complete a criminal record check. Get the news of the day conveniently delivered to your email inbox. 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
1: A severe thunderstorm watch remains in effect. Showers with thunderstorms ending late this evening. The risk of a severe thunderstorm. Then cloudy skies, fog patches developing near midnight and a low of 13. Thursday, a mix of sun and cloud, small chance of showers in the afternoon, wind gusting out of the northwest and a high of 21. Clear skies Thursday night, a low of 11. Friday, increasing cloudiness with a high of 20. Sunshine expected to return Saturday with a high of 29. Sunday, cloudy, chance of showers, and a high of 30 degrees. Weather impacts every plan. 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
2: A severe thunderstorm watch remains in effect. Showers with thunderstorms ending late this evening. The risk of a severe thunderstorm. Then cloudy skies, fog patches developing near midnight and a low of 13. Thursday, a mix of sun and cloud, small chance of showers in the afternoon, wind gusting out of the northwest and a high of 21. Clear skies Thursday night, a low of 11. Friday, increasing cloudiness with a high of 20. Sunshine expected to return Saturday with a high of 29. Sunday, cloudy, chance of showers, and a high of 30 degrees. Weather impacts every plan. 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
3: A severe thunderstorm watch remains in effect. Showers with thunderstorms ending late this evening. The risk of a severe thunderstorm. Then cloudy skies. Fog patches developing near midnight and a low of 13. Thursday, a mix of sun and cloud. Small chance of showers in the afternoon. Wind gusting out of the northwest and a high of 21. Clear skies Thursday night, a low of 11. Friday, increasing cloudiness with a high of 20. Sunshine expected to return Saturday with a high of 29. Sunday, cloudy, chance of showers, and a high of 30 degrees. Weather impacts every plan. 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
2: 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John Stander said his team at Windy Lane Towing in Winkler received their first call only 15 minutes after Tuesday's torrential rains began. He said a handful of the calls came from Bueller Center in Winkler, where the water was particularly deep. He shares one of the challenges his crew faced.
3: Another challenge that one of my drivers faced yesterday was he's got his shoulder underwater hooking up to the car. And now we have another citizen drive by, and they create a wave that then completely covered my driver underwater, right? So that's a big challenge, and this will continue happening. And we always just ask the public, when we're working anywhere on the road, to slow down.
2: Stander said one of the calls yesterday involved a car that was floating in the street, while another vehicle was put out of commission after a wave from a passing vehicle hit it, despite the water not being particularly deep. The grand opening of the Stanley Community Pathway yesterday celebrated more than a new trail. It celebrated a community effort that took decades to achieve. The community gathered for the grand opening for an event that included speeches, prizes, and refreshment. Committee Chair James Friesen said conversations about the project date back as far as 40 years. So it was a milestone day for him and the Stanley Community Pathway Committee.
4: With some of these projects, you don't really know, like so much of life, you don't really know what you're getting into until you're well into it, whether it's, you know, getting married or having kids or whatever. So this project was a bit like that. But I have been constantly reminded that it takes, a group of people to just stand in the gap and to make sure you don't drop the ball.
2: Winkler Mayor Henry Siemens praised the committee's determination for keeping the project moving forward. The new 10-kilometer pathway is already seeing heavy use from residents across the region. And the Altona Aquatic Center is introducing some changes for the 2026 season, including a simplified admission model. Recreation Manager Eric Hillebrand explains.
5: We've had a lot of different admission pricing in the past where we've had youth, student, adult, and senior pricing. And of course, preschoolers are free with a paid admission. Now, that's the one thing that does not change. Preschool age children will still be free with a paid admission. And then the rest of the pricing, instead of having these different levels of pricing, it's just gone to a universal price per person. So it doesn't matter if you're 8 years old or 68 years old.
2: Hildebrand says change is meant to simplify the entry process for both staff and patrons during busy swim times. As part of the pricing

0: update, the Aquatic Center will no longer offer a separate fitness pass exclusively for early bird swimming, length swimming, or aquasize programming. Instead, season passes will now be all-encompassing and may be used for both public swimming and fitness-based aquatic offerings. There is a lot happening in our community, and you won't miss a thing when you subscribe to the daily newsletter at Pembina Valley Online.
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0: A severe thunderstorm watch remains in effect. Showers with thunderstorms ending late this evening, the risk of a severe thunderstorm. Then cloudy skies, fog patches developing near midnight and a low of 13. Thursday, a mix of sun and cloud, small chance of showers in the afternoon. Wind gusting out of the northwest and a high of 21. Clear skies Thursday night, a low of 11. Friday, increasing cloudiness with a high of 20. Sunshine expected to return Saturday with a high of 29. Sunday, cloudy, chance of showers, and a high of 30 degrees. Weather impacts every plan. 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
3: A severe thunderstorm watch remains in effect. Showers with thunderstorms ending late this evening. The risk of a severe thunderstorm. Then cloudy skies. Fog patches developing near midnight and a low of 3.

0: 13. Thursday, a mix of sun and cloud, small chance of showers in the afternoon, wind gusting out of the northwest and a high of 21. Clear skies Thursday night, a low of 11. Friday, increasing cloudiness with a high of 20. Sunshine expected to return Saturday with a high of 29. Sunday, cloudy, chance of showers, and a high of 30 degrees. Weather impacts every plan. 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
2: I'm Candace Dirksen with your local news, streaming now through the Pembina Valley Online app. Several local fire departments were called out to storm-related calls yesterday, including Carmen Dufferin Fire Department. Shortly after 6 o'clock, firefighters were dispatched to multiple reports of power lines causing a fire southeast of Carmen in the RM of Dufferin. Crews arrived to find downed hydro lines arcing in a bush on the north side of the road. A moment later, the power went out. Then at almost 7:30, the department was called to reports of a grass fire, which also involved hydro lines. A tree branch had fallen across the line and shorted out, causing the fire. The line went out prior to units arriving. After 4 decades of discussion and 4 years of construction, the Stanley Community Pathway has officially opened, linking Winkler and Morton through the RM of Stanley. Community members gathered for a grand opening celebration yesterday that marked the completion of the project. RM of Stanley Reeve Ike Friesen said the pathway became a reality through the persistence of volunteers, municipal partners, and community supporters. James Friesen, chair of the Stanley Community Pathway Committee, commented as well.
3: I remember conversations happening like 40 years ago, right? I'm old enough to know that, right? And so I know there's a few false starts about, you know, do we build a across farmland next to the railway? So ideas ebbed and flowed, but the thought was always there.
2: Winkler Mayor Henry Siemens praised

0: the committee's determination for keeping the project moving forward. The new 10-kilometer path is already seeing heavy use from residents across the region. Registration for swimming lessons at the Altona Aquatic Center is off to a strong start this year. Recreation Services Manager Eric Hildebrand says the first day saw even more interest than last year, as families moved quickly to secure spots that fit their summer schedules. There's also been some changes in how the lessons are being offered.
1: The bulk of our lessons are what we traditionally offer in a two-week block. In past years, we've implemented a one-week lesson offering, and that's been quite popular. So we've built on that again, and we have two different one-week lessons. And new for this year, we've offered a secondary lesson block that is offered in the late afternoon, early evening.
0: The Aquatic Center has also introduced Swim Patrol, a new program for swimmers aged 10 to 13 who've completed Swimmer 6, but are not yet ready for bronze medallion. Every day, we're delivering the news of your community to you here on the radio. We can also deliver the news directly to your inbox. 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
0: A severe thunderstorm watch remains in effect. Showers with

0: Thunderstorms ending late this evening, the risk of a severe thunderstorm, then cloudy skies, fog patches developing near midnight and a low of 13. Thursday, a mix of sun and cloud, small chance of showers in the afternoon, wind gusting out of the northwest and a high of 21. Clear skies Thursday night, a low of 11. Friday, increasing cloudiness with a high of 20. Sunshine expected to return Saturday with a high of 29. Sunday, cloudy, chance of showers, and a high of 30 degrees. Weather impacts every plan. 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
2: A severe thunderstorm watch remains in effect. Showers with thunderstorms ending late this evening. The risk of a severe thunderstorm. Then cloudy skies. Fog patches developing near midnight and a low of 13. Thursday, a mix of sun and cloud. Small chance of showers in the afternoon. Wind gusting out of the northwest and a high of 21. Clear skies Thursday night, a low of 11. Friday, increasing cloudiness with a high of 20. Sunshine expected to return Saturday with a high of 29. Sunday, cloudy, chance of showers, and a high of 30 degrees. 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
3: A severe thunderstorm watch remains in effect. Showers with thunderstorms ending late this evening. The risk of a severe thunderstorm. Then cloudy skies, fog patches developing near midnight and a low of 13. Thursday, a mix of sun and cloud, small chance of showers in the afternoon, wind gusting out of the northwest and a high of 21. Clear skies Thursday night, a low of 11. Friday, increasing cloudiness with a high of 20. Sunshine expected to return Saturday with a high of 29. Sunday, cloudy, chance of showers, and a high of 30 degrees. Weather impacts every plan. 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
1: A severe thunderstorm watch remains in effect. Showers with thunderstorms ending late this evening. The risk of a severe thunderstorm. Then cloudy skies. Fog patches developing near midnight and a low

0: remains in effect. Showers with thunderstorms ending late this evening. The risk of a severe thunderstorm. Then cloudy skies. Fog patches developing near midnight and a low of 13. Thursday, a mix of sun and cloud. Small chance of showers in the afternoon. Wind gusting out of the northwest and a high of 21. Clear skies Thursday night, a low of 11. Friday, increasing cloudiness with a high of 20. Sunshine expected to return Saturday with a high of 29. Sunday, cloudy, chance of showers, and a high of 30 degrees. 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
1: A severe thunderstorm watch remains in effect. Showers with thunderstorms ending late this evening. The risk of a severe thunderstorm. Then cloudy skies. Fog patches developing near midnight and a low of 13. Thursday, a mix of sun and cloud. Small chance of showers in the afternoon. Wind gusting out of the northwest and a high of 21. Clear skies Thursday night, a low of 11. Friday, increasing cloudiness with a high of 20. Sunshine expected to return Saturday with a high of 29. Sunday, cloudy, chance of

0: showers and a high of 30 degrees. 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
3: A severe thunderstorm watch remains in effect. Showers with thunderstorms ending late this evening. The risk of a severe thunderstorm. Then cloudy skies, fog patches developing near midnight and a low of 13. Thursday, a mix of sun and cloud, small chance of showers in the afternoon, wind gusting out of the northwest and a high of 21. Clear skies Thursday night, a low of 11. Friday, increasing cloudiness with a high of 20. Sunshine expected to return Saturday with a high of 29. Sunday, cloudy, chance of showers, and a high of 30 degrees. Weather impacts every plan. 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
3: A severe thunderstorm watch remains in effect. Showers with thunderstorms ending late this evening. The risk of a severe thunderstorm. Then cloudy skies. Fog patches developing near midnight and a low of 13. Thursday, a mix of sun and cloud. Small chance of showers in the afternoon. Wind gusting out of the northwest and a high of 21. Clear skies Thursday night, a low of 11. Friday, increasing cloudiness with a high of 20. Sunshine expected to return Saturday with a high of 29. Sunday, cloudy, chance of showers, and a high of 30 degrees. Weather impacts every plan. Stay informed with the CDK Electric weather page on your Pembina Valley Online app.
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3: A severe thunderstorm watch remains in effect. Showers with thunderstorms ending late this evening. The risk of a severe thunderstorm. Then cloudy skies. Fog patches developing near midnight and a low of 13. Thursday, a mix of sun and cloud. Small chance of showers in the afternoon. Wind gusting out of the northwest and a high of 21. Clear skies Thursday night, a low of 11. Friday, increasing cloudiness with a high of 20. Sunshine expected to return Saturday with a high of 29. Sunday, cloudy, chance of showers, and a high of 30 degrees. Weather impacts every plan. 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
2: Now, your Pembina Valley online weather.
3: A severe thunderstorm watch remains in effect. Showers with thunderstorms ending late this evening. The risk of a severe thunderstorm. Then cloudy skies. Fog patches developing near midnight and a low of 13. Thursday, a mix of sun and cloud. Small chance of showers in the afternoon. Wind gusting out of the northwest and a high of 21. Clear skies Thursday night, a low of 11. Friday, increasing cloudiness with a high of 20. Sunshine expected to return Saturday with a high of 29. Sunday, cloudy, chance of showers, and a high of 30 degrees. Weather impacts every plan. 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
1: A severe thunderstorm watch remains in effect. Showers with thunderstorms ending late this evening. The risk of a severe thunderstorm. Then cloudy skies. Fog patches developing near midnight and a low of 13. Thursday, a mix of sun and cloud. Small chance of showers in the afternoon. Wind gusting out of the northwest and a high of 21. Clear skies Thursday night, a low of 11. Friday, increasing cloudiness with a high of 20. Sunshine expected to return Saturday with a high of 29. Sunday, cloudy, chance of showers, and a high of 30 degrees. 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
2: A severe thunderstorm watch remains in effect. Showers with thunderstorms ending late this evening. The risk of a severe thunderstorm. Then cloudy skies. Fog patches developing near midnight and a low of 13. Thursday, a mix of sun and cloud, small chance of showers in the afternoon, wind gusting out of the northwest and a high of 21. Clear skies Thursday night, a low of 11. Friday, increasing cloudiness with a high of 20. Sunshine expected to return Saturday with a high of 29. Sunday, cloudy, chance of showers, and a high of 30 degrees. Weather impacts every plan. 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
3: A severe thunderstorm watch remains in effect. Showers with thunderstorms ending late this evening. The risk of a severe thunderstorm. Then cloudy skies. Fog patches developing near midnight and a low of 13. Thursday, a mix of sun and cloud. Small chance of showers in the afternoon. Wind gusting out of the northwest and a high of 21. Clear skies Thursday night, a low of 11. Friday, increasing cloudiness with a high of 20. Sunshine expected to return Saturday with a high of 29. Sunday, cloudy, chance of showers, and a high of 30 degrees. Weather impacts every plan. 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
2: A severe thunderstorm watch remains in effect. Showers with thunderstorms ending late this evening, the risk of a severe thunderstorm, then cloudy skies, fog patches developing near midnight and a low of 13. Thursday, a mix of sun and cloud, small chance of showers in the afternoon, wind gusting out of the northwest and a high of 21. Clear skies Thursday night, a low of 11. Friday, increasing cloudiness with a high of 20. Sunshine expected to return Saturday with a high of 29. Sunday, cloudy, chance of showers, and a high of 30 degrees. Weather impacts every plan. 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

time would stop, but it's almost 2 o'clock. 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

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Girls smile when we roll by. They hop in the back and we cruise to the river.

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2: A severe thunderstorm watch remains in effect. Showers with thunderstorms ending late this evening, the risk of a severe thunderstorm. Then cloudy skies, fog patches developing near midnight and a low of 13. Thursday, a mix of sun and cloud, small chance of showers in the afternoon. Wind gusting out of the northwest and a high of 21. Clear skies Thursday night, a low of 11. Friday, increasing cloudiness with a high of 20. Sunshine expected to return Saturday with a high of 29. Sunday, cloudy, chance of showers, and a high of 30 degrees. 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
1: Hola, amigos. ¿Comprendo español? 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
2: A severe thunderstorm watch remains in effect. Showers with thunderstorms ending late this evening. The risk of a severe thunderstorm. Then cloudy skies. Fog patches developing near midnight and a low of 13. Thursday, a mix of sun and cloud. Small chance of showers in the afternoon. Wind gusting out of the northwest and a high of 21. Clear skies Thursday night, a low of 11. Friday, increasing cloudiness with a high of 20. Sunshine expected to return Saturday with a high of 29. Sunday, cloudy, chance of showers, and a high of 30 degrees. 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
1: A severe thunderstorm watch remains in effect. Showers with thunderstorms ending late this evening. The risk of a severe thunderstorm. Then cloudy skies. Fog patches developing near midnight and a low of 13. Thursday, a mix of sun and cloud. Small chance of showers in the afternoon. Wind gusting out of the northwest and a high of 21. Clear skies Thursday night, a low of 11. Friday, increasing clouderness with a high of 20. Sunshine expected to return Saturday with a high of 29. Sunday, cloudy, chance of showers, and a high of 30 degrees. Weather impacts every plan. 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
1: A severe thunderstorm watch remains in effect. Showers with thunderstorms ending late this evening. The risk of a severe thunderstorm. Then cloudy skies. Fog patches developing near midnight and a low of 13. Thursday, a mix of sun and cloud, small chance of showers in the afternoon, wind gusting out of the northwest and a high of 21. Clear skies Thursday night, a low of 11. Friday, increasing cloudiness with a high of 20. Sunshine expected to return Saturday with a high of 29. Sunday, cloudy, chance of showers, and a high of 30 degrees. Weather impacts every plan. 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
1: Dear drunk me, I bet you're sitting on a high back, running up a good tab, thinking them two-for-one shots ain't kicking in. 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

0: 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I tell you, Brett, pull the A11 on. 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
1: A severe thunderstorm watch remains in effect. Showers with thunderstorms ending late this evening, the risk of a severe thunderstorm. Then cloudy skies, fog patches developing near midnight and a low of 13. Thursday, a mix of sun and cloud, small chance of showers in the afternoon. Wind gusting out of the northwest and a high of 21. Clear skies Thursday night, a low of 11. Friday, increasing cloudiness with a high of 20. Sunshine expected to return Saturday with a high of 29. Sunday, cloudy, chance of showers, and a high of 30 degrees. Weather impacts every plan. 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
1: Much more settled conditions for today after a couple of stormy ones across the region. Expecting a partly sunny day. Small chance of late afternoon showers. Wind northwest 20 and a high of 22. Partly cloudy tonight. Small chance of early evening showers. Overnight low 11 degrees. Partly sunny Friday and 23. Saturday sunshine 31. Sunday sunny and windy with a high of 33 degrees. Around the region this morning, it's 12 in Pilot Mound, 13 in Carmen, 14 in Winkler, Morden, and Winnipeg, Altona and Gretna, 15. Wind from the southwest at 11. Relative humidity is 85%. Know the weather shaping your day. Check the CDK Electric weather page on the Pembina Valley online app.
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1: Good morning, I'm Alexander Peters. W.C. Miller Collegiate's grade 12 student Brady Peters won gold in carpentry category at the 2026 Skills Canada competition last Thursday and Friday in Toronto. He advanced after winning gold at Skills Manitoba in April. Competitors were given 12 hours over the 2 days to build an outdoor playhouse.
2: First day we worked for 7 hours, and the second day we worked for five. I worked right to the end. I missed one board right under the window, but other than that, I got pretty far. I was so tired by the end of it. I was just putting in some extra nails on the sheeting right until the last horn went.
1: Fellow RRTVA student Colton Peterson also medaled at Skills Canada. The Morden Collegiate student who is enrolled in the electrician program at Winkler's Northlands Parkway Collegiate won silver in the electrician installations category. Recent rain is creating new challenges for cleanup in Emerson Franklin after the May windstorm. So far, municipal and contract crews have cleared out 21 of the 109 miles of dirt-filled ditches, but were at a standstill yesterday. Reeve Dave Carlson expected work to continue today.
3: I haven't got a full report on it yet, but drains are clogged now with the extra dirt in the ditches, and we just have to wait until it dries now. You can't just jump right in there. It should dry up pretty quick, so it's a delay, and we're hoping we don't run into a window into this weather, because then it'll really, what it does is it washes all the debris into the actual culverts and things like that, so it can really stop them up, and then you have more clean outs to do.
1: Carlson added 4 miles of dirt-covered gravel roads have also turned into a muddy mess. After 4 decades of discussion and 4 years of construction, the Stanley Community Pathway has officially opened, linking Winkler and Morden through the RM of Stanley. Community members gathered for a grand opening celebration on Tuesday that marks the completion of the project. RM of Stanley Reeve Ike Friesen said the pathway became a reality through the persistence of volunteers, municipal partners, and community supporters. James Friesen, the chair of the Stanley Community Pathway Committee, comments.
4: I remember conversations happening like 40 years ago, right? I'm old enough to know that, right? And so I know there's a few false starts about, you know, do we build it across farmland next to the railway? So ideas ebbed and flowed, but the thought was always there.
1: Winkler Mayor Henry Seaman praised the committee's determination for keeping the project moving forward. The new 10-kilometer pathway is already seeing heavy use from residents across the region. Get the news of the day conveniently delivered to your email inbox and subscribe to the Daily News on Pembina Valley Online.
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5: The Winkler Whips are off to a 3-1 start in the Border Baseball League, and assistant coach and player Russ Penner says that he is liking what he's seeing so far.
6: You know, the season started fairly well here. We had a pretty rough first game there in Altona on Friday. It was quite cool.

0: and raining for the majority of the game. So that was a bit of a tough way to start, but it's been a tough spring weather-wise. So kind of battling through that. But the last two games, we've had really, really good weather. So all in all, we've won two and lost one game. So yeah, it's been a fairly good start.
1: More with Russ Penner on PeminaValleyOnline.com. In the Manitoba Junior Baseball League, the game between Carillon and Altona has been postponed. In the American Association of Professional Baseball, Sioux Falls beat up on Winnipeg 10-4. In the WNBA, New York over Toronto 97-82. And in Major League Baseball, the Atlanta Braves thumped Toronto 7-3. I'm Dave Anthony.
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3: Fog patches clearing up this morning to a mix of sun and cloud today. 30% chance of showers, some light winds, high of 22, humidex 25. Partly cloudy tonight, 30% chance of showers, fog rolling overnight, winds dying down, low of 11. Friday, a mix of sun and cloud, fog clearing up, high of 23, humidex 27. Saturday, sunny, high of 31. Currently in Pilot Mound, it is 12 degrees, 13 in Carmen. In Morden-Winkler, it is 14, and in Altona, it is 15 degrees. Winds are coming in from the southwest at 11 kilometers per hour with a relative humidity of 85%. Your real-time radar and local weather from CDK Electric are waiting for you on the Pembina Valley online app.
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Justin Moore, time's ticking. Country 88's morning show is powered by Green Valley Equipment. My name's Tyler. It is Thursday. No more thunderstorms? I guess we'll see. Sounds like Niverville, Mitchell, Steinbach area got a little bit of one yesterday. 14 degrees for today. 22 is the high. 30% chance of showers this afternoon.

0: We are joined by a guy that has some new road signs. Steve Bubba Peters joins us live in studio this morning. Steve, you got some new road signs, do you?
1: We do, yeah.
0: How do you find out when there is a new Bubba sucks at fishing road sign?
1: More often than not, somebody will message me with a picture of it and let me know that there's more signs on the road.
0: Is that how it happened for these ones, or were you on the road and you saw them before someone texted you?
1: No. So, yeah, there was somebody coming back from Winnipeg. Just so you know, there's a new sign close to Jordan Corner. And then somebody else had said, yeah, there's another one in Brunkhill, of all places.
0: The Jordan Corner one says, stop, do not feed Bubba's ego. He caught nothing.
1: Yeah.
0: The other, a play on the Brunkhill game.
1: Yes.
0: Zero, which matches the number of fish Bubba caught.
1: Which is genius.
0: Yeah, that's hilarious.
1: Yeah.
0: Have you seen anyone in Brunkhill lately?
1: I have not.
0: Where is everybody?
1: I don't know.
0: Somebody from Brunkhill text me, 204-331-2266. Just prove to me there's someone in Brunkhill.
1: Yeah.
0: For those who don't know, Steve Peters, guy here from Winkler that... Like, at the end of the day, it just, someone made a road sign that said you sucked at fishing, and it's kind of snowballed into...
1: It has, yeah.
0: Whatever this is now.
1: Yeah.
0: You've got a t-shirt.
1: I do.
0: You have been raising money to get kids fishing supplies as well.
1: Yeah.
0: And now you have another fundraiser coming.
1: We do. Yeah, so a few weeks ago, I was a model in the SCCR fashion show.
0: Congratulations.
1: Thank you.
0: Way to go.
1: And I seen that they had a signed Jonathan Toews jersey. So my luck is terrible, obviously. So yeah, I gave my wife some money and I was like, yeah, put some tickets in for this jersey. And then as we were changing into our second outfits, I get a message and she's like, you won the jersey. And I was like, that's fantastic.
0: No way.
1: Yeah. So thinking about it, I was like, well, I'd love to keep this because it's cool to have a signed Toews jersey.
0: Yeah, but Jonathan Toews, kind of a big deal.
1: Yeah. But I decided that we're going to put it up for auction and raise money to buy more fishing gear for kids.
0: No way.
1: Yeah.
0: So you're going to auction it off. How are you going to do that? How can I bid on your Jonathan Toews jersey?
1: So I'm going to post it on my Facebook page. It'll be public so anybody can see it. And like the Candlelighters auction, you'll just put your bid in the comments there and we'll go from there. And yesterday I was informed that we also will be getting a Chicago White Sox jersey.
0: Tristan.
1: Signed by local boy Tristan Peters.
0: No way.
1: So that will also be going up for auction.
0: Sign me up. That's so sick. Tristan hit a couple home runs not long ago. Is getting a regular shift or regular spot in the MLB.
1: Which is very exciting.
0: It's very exciting. How did you get a Tristan Peters jersey? Were you out at a game or what?
1: No. So I was talking to his relative, Karina Bickert.
0: Yep.
1: She said her brother Ron, who I went to school with, was going to a game.
0: Yep.
1: And it kind of went from there, and Ron texted me yesterday and said, yeah,
0: I got one.
1: Yeah.
0: Ha! That's amazing. If you want to find Steve on Facebook, it's just Steve Peters in parentheses Bubba.
1: Yep.
0: That's where you're going to put it all. There is a picture of said Jonathan Toews jersey on your Facebook already. Are we going to be bidding on this one, or you're going to add another one?
1: I'll add another one.
0: Okay.
1: Yeah.
0: And you said you're hoping to add it on Monday, so just check back on your Facebook?
1: Yeah, check back Monday.
0: Jonathan Toews jersey.
1: Yeah.
0: And a Tristan Peters jersey.
1: Yeah.
0: Okay, we're going to find out exactly what Bubba plans to do with this fundraising money and find out how many fish he's caught so far this summer.
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5: Fog patches clearing up this morning to a mix of sun and cloud today. 30% chance of showers, some light winds, high of 22, humidex 25. Partly cloudy tonight, 30% chance of showers, fog rolling overnight, winds dying down, low of 11. Friday, a mix of sun and cloud, fog clearing up, high of 23, humidex 27. Saturday, sunny, high of 31. Currently in Pilot Mound, it is 12 degrees, 13 in Carmen. In Morden-Winkler, it is 14, and in Altona, it is 15 degrees. Winds are coming in from the southwest at 11 kilometers per hour with a relative humidity of 85%. Your real-time radar and local weather from CDK Electric are waiting for you on the Pembina Valley online app.
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0: Kane Brown, woman. You're listening to Country 88, the morning show powered by Green Valley Equipment. My name's Tyler. It is Thursday, 22 the high for the day today. We are sitting at about 14 degrees right now. There is a slight chance of showers this afternoon, but I don't see any lightning, so that means maybe we're done with thunderstorms for a little while. Also, looks like the weekend's going to be beautiful. 31 degrees on Saturday, sunshiny skies, sunny on Sunday as well, 33, a little bit of wind, but we'll take it. Steve Bubba Peters joins us. Steve, Bubba sucks at fishing. You've seen the signs everywhere. If you don't have a t-shirt yet, what are you waiting for? Are you going to sell those t-shirts, Bubba?
1: If people want,
0: yeah,
1: I'm sure we could probably get back into that.
0: I think everybody needs to go to Steve Peters on Facebook and comment on his latest post saying, I want a t-shirt, because they're amazing t-shirts. Lately, Bubba got a Jonathan Toews jersey and a Chicago White Sox jersey, which you'll be auctioning off on your Facebook hopefully Monday.
1: That's correct, yeah.
0: The money raised from said jersey auction goes towards fishing gear for kids?
1: Yeah, fishing gear for kids. We're hoping to do the parade again this year, so it'll just build funds so we can get more stuff to give away.
0: Why do you do this, Steve? Why are you raising funds to get fishing gear for kids?
1: You know, I just know how much fun I had as a kid going fishing. It's a great way to get outdoors and just enjoy a new experience. So yeah, it's just giving back to the community. That's helped me out.
0: Yeah, but you don't have to, Steve. Like, you could just do your thing. Like, why do you feel the need to give back? Why?
1: That's a good question.
0: I've never been
1: asked that before.
0: I'm just like, you don't like, you could say like, whatever, like, I don't have to do this.
1: I think it's just part of who I am.
0: I love that.
1: Like, I love helping out.
0: I think that's part of Southern Manitoba.
1: I think so, yeah.
0: The Valley.
1: Yeah.
0: Have you caught any fish this year?
1: I have not.
0: Have you gone fishing?
1: Once.
0: Oh, okay. Okay.
1: Yeah.
0: Did you get any bites?
1: Nothing.
0: You told me, and I don't know if you've told Jamie this story or not yet, but you did catch a bag of rocks?
1: Yes.
0: What?
1: At Lake Minnewasta, I have a picture somewhere in my phone. I did catch a legitimate bag of rocks.
0: Does the person making these signs know that? Because if they know now, I have a feeling I know what the next sign is going to be.
1: They will have to do something with rocks.
0: A bag of rocks. And you reeled it all the way in, got it to yourself, and you went like, oh, that's not a fish.
1: Yeah. I looked at it, and it took me a while, and I was like, this is actually a bag of rocks.
0: What did you do with the bag of rocks?
1: Threw it back in the water.
0: As the bag? Like, in the bag?
1: Yep.
0: So that someone else could catch it?
1: Yep.
0: Well, that's very nice.
1: Catch and release.
0: Catch and release.
1: Yep.
0: That's exactly what I was thinking. What's your, when you do catch fish, if you catch fish, what's your favorite fish to eat? Like, what's the best?
1: Ooh.
0: Is it pickerel? Is that, or is there another fish out there that I'm not thinking of?
1: Walleye is really good. Perch is really good. Ice fishing, pike is really good.
0: Okay. How do you cook the pike when you get it ice fishing? What's your secret? Really?
1: Yeah.
0: Okay. In a batter, like you batter it and then deep fry it?
1: Yep.
0: Is it the same as a pickerel batter? Same idea?
1: Yep. Same thing.
0: Okay.
1: Yeah, debone it and eat it.
0: Steve Bubba Peters sucks at fishing. You can see his sign in Brunkhild and Jordan. The Brunkhild sign is just absolutely amazing.
1: Genius.
0: Yeah. Along with it, a little bit of luck for Bubba, which could be a good sign.
1: Could be.
0: For your fishing this year.
1: Could be. We're
0: like,
1: hoping.
0: Maybe you have a good year of fishing and all of a sudden we have to just drastically change these signs. Bubba's an expert fisher.
1: I'm thinking Derek Friesen will make sure that's not possible.
0: Jonathan Toews jersey signed. Tristan Peters jersey signed. You can help get kids fishing gear. Find Steve Peters, Bubba, on Facebook. Auction starts on Monday. Happy fishing, Steve.
1: Awesome. Thank you, Jack.
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0: Your Pembina Valley Online News.
1: Good morning. I'm Alexander Peters. Cleanup is now fully underway in the RM of Morris after spring soil drift left ditches plugged and roads covered in dirt. Early estimates pegged the cost of repairs between $1 and $1.5 million, but Reeve Scott Siemens is confident it'll be closer to $2 million. Two excavators are already working to clear 200 affected spots, and council authorized three more contractors last week to speed up the job. Additionally,
2: the soil is very fine, and with the chaff, I'm getting reports that it is taking a long time with the excavator to get that soil out of the ditches. Normal bucket is 5 feet or more wide, and they're able to take just over half a bucket typically because of how it basically runs like water. We are entertaining a rotary ditcher as well if the logistics come together where we can rent one or test one or however that all works out.
1: He says there's also about 6 miles of road that need extra gravel because of the soil buildup. Siemens says the municipality has set money aside to get the work started, but it's not in the budget, and says the municipality may have to cut back on other projects planned for this year in order to make up the expense. And the Morden Community Thrift Store is celebrating a major expansion. Tuesday marked the grand opening of Thrift Store East, a new 8,000-square-foot building dedicated to furniture, hardware, electronics, and sporting goods. President Kent Noel says the new facility will allow the organization to sell more items and ultimately return more money to the community.
3: The amount of merchandise we're able to put back into the store now is awesome, and that just means more funding for the community.
1: Noel says the organization hopes the new store will help it eventually return up to $1 million annually to community projects. Find the full story right now on Pembina Valley Online. And classic cars, hot dogs, and community spirit were all on display at Janssen's Chevrolet in Winkler as the Drive for Cancer show raised money for South Central Cancer Resource. The event featured a variety of vehicles, including classic cars, trucks, and restoration projects, while visitors could also enjoy a hot dog, chips, and a drink for a donation to the cause. One of the vehicle owners taking part was Nicky Michalik, who brought out his 1982 Mercury Cougar. Michalik says supporting the fundraiser is personal.
4: It feels good. My grandpa had cancer.
5: Not yet.
4: He fought pretty hard with that.
5: Yet, so,
4: he did survive.
5: That one for
4: and then eventually he did pass, but knowing that I'm here to help is pretty good.
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6: The Winkler Whips are off to a 3-1 start in the Border Baseball League, and assistant coach and player Russ Penner says that he

0: is liking what he's seeing so far.
1: You know, the season started fairly well here. We had a pretty rough first game there in Altona on Friday. It was quite cool and raining for the majority of the game, so that was a bit of a tough way to start. But it's been a tough spring weather-wise, so kind of battling through that. But the last two games we've had really, really good weather. So all in all, we've won two and lost one game. So yeah, it's been a fairly good start.
0: More with Russ Penner on PembinaValleyOnline.com. In the Manitoba Junior Baseball League, the game between Carillon and Altona has been postponed. In the American Association of Professional Baseball, Sioux Falls beat up on Winnipeg 10-4. In the WNBA, New York over Toronto 97-82. And in Major League Baseball, the Atlanta Braves thumped Toronto 7-3. I'm Dave Anthony.
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3: Fog patches clearing up this morning to a mix of sun and cloud. Today, 30% chance of showers, some light winds, high of 22, humidex 25. Partly cloudy tonight, 30% chance of showers, fog rolling overnight, winds dying down, low of 11. Friday, a mix of sun and cloud, fog clearing up, high of 23, humidex 27. Saturday, sunny, high of 31. Currently in Pilot Mound, it is 12 degrees, 13 in Carmen. In Morden-Winkler, it is 14, and in Altona, it is 15 degrees. Winds are coming in from the southwest at 11 kilometers per hour with a relative humidity of 85%. Your real-time radar and local weather from CDK Electric are waiting for you on the Pembina Valley online app.
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Tucker Wetmore's 3-2-1. You're listening to the Country 88 Morning Show, powered by Green Valley Equipment. My name's Tyler. It is Thursday. We're headed towards a high of 22 degrees. Show Us Your Summer has officially kicked off. We are going to give away some incredible prizes all summer long. And in order to win, all you have to do is send us a photo. It's the simplest contest in the history of time. Show us what you do throughout the summer months. What we're going to do is we're going to have weekly themes every week. This week's theme, show us your family playing summer sports. Been getting a

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First prize goes out on Monday. This is Luke Holmes.

0: 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We know a lot about Ange and her work at Genesis House, but how did she grow up?
1: I only spoke Low German before I went to school, right? So when I went to kindergarten, I had a really hard time. I had a stay-at-home mom. And I had a teacher that wasn't super fantastic, so we won't stay there too long, but it's funny how those early years really do shape what goes on later. And so for years after that, can you imagine? My report cards were needs to speak up in class. And so all the way through elementary school.
2: And then somewhere,
1: 9 or grade 10, I started to find my voice. Not always in the best way. You know, sometimes it was not appropriate ways of finding your voice. But I think that's part of the learning, right? It's part of testing. When you're in high school, when you're in that age, you're testing. Yeah, and so then you know, you're finding yourself in high school. You're finding yourself. You're finding some friends that maybe also bring out different sides of you than you had before. That sometimes brings a bit of extra courage. But I would never have said that I was any type of leader, like in school at all. Like, I was the one that the teacher is asking a question in class and my head is down and I'm looking in my pencil case for something, anything to distract, like no eye contact. So I wouldn't say that happened there either. It probably was more so as I came into the workforce. You know, you get your first job and you have to start making some decisions. Your boss isn't sitting beside you every second. So I was an A&W car hop.
0: No way. Did you know that? There is a lot of things you may not know about Ange Brown, and you can learn about them in the story at PembinaValleyOnline.com. If you can't find it in the actual news section, just click on Her Voice. The story populates there as well.
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5: Fog patches clearing up this morning to a mix of sun and cloud today. 30% chance of showers, some light winds, high of 22, humidex 25. Partly cloudy tonight, 30% chance of showers, fog rolling overnight. Winds dying down, low of 11. Friday, a mix of sun and cloud, fog clearing up, high of 23, humidex 27. Saturday, sunny, high of 31. Currently in Pilot Mound, it is 12 degrees, 13 in Carmen. In Morden-Winkler, it is 14, and in Altona, it is 15 degrees. Winds are coming in from the southwest at 11 kilometers per hour with a relative humidity of 85%. Your real-time radar and local weather from CDK Electric are waiting for you on the Pembina Valley online app.
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0: Dean Brody, Man Without a Woman. You're listening to the Country 88 Morning Show, powered by Green Valley Equipment. My name's Tyler. It is a wonderful Thursday. We're headed towards a high of 22 degrees. You can find your full forecast details at PeminaValleyOnline.com or the Pembina Valley Online app, where you can also find details on the Rumble in the Valley. It takes place this weekend in Morris at the Manitoba Stampede and Exhibition Grounds. And it's more than just big, loud trucks. It's fun for the whole family.
1: If we try to make it a little more inclusive for families and everything else, and, you know, people, not everybody is interested in the truck and tractor pull, but might want to come along with the group. We have what we call touch a truck. We get fire trucks and heavy equipment trucks and whatnot come in, and people can go and actually sit in them and ask questions about them and whatnot. 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We have Manitoba's strongest master lifting weights and you know, find out who's the strongest guy there, kind of deal. We have lots of entertainment for the kids as well. We're having a band this year in the beer gardens after the shows at night. Line dancing. We're going to have some line dancing there, as well as the main truck and tractor pull itself in the evening.
0: 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It's Rumble in the Valley, Friday and Saturday in Morris.
2: Much of the prairie is seeing rain this week. In Manitoba last

0: week, warm, dry weather helped to push seeding forward. Seeding is now 71% complete, with strong gains in spring wheat, canola, soybeans, and corn. Growing degree days jump sharply, thanks to above normal temperatures, helping early seeded crops emerge. Meantime, in Alberta, seeding is now 74% complete, still behind the five-year average. Southern Alberta is ahead of average, while northern regions continue to lag due to cooler soils and moisture variability. Crop emergence is improving in both provinces, but remains uneven. Saskatchewan's crop report comes out today. Last week's report showed 52% of the provincial crop was in the ground. Overall, the prairies are off to a good start. For Golden Wells, I'm Glendalee Allen Vossler.
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1: Good morning, I'm Alexander Peters. Fresh rainfall is adding to concerns in the RM of Morris, where municipal drains are still clogged with drift soil from May's windstorm. Places like Kane reported over 2 inches fell Tuesday into Wednesday. Reeve Scott Siemens.
2: Our concern with the drift soil in all of the drains is that now with the 1 to 3 inch rain in the area, that does not allow for our municipal ditches to take away the water from the fields. So our concern is that the value of the farmland or

0: or the crop in the farmland could be deteriorating rapidly here. Yes, it's been dry, so we're probably okay with this rain. Depends when the next one is, you know.
1: Siemens says the municipality is also worried cleanup work could slow down further if access roads turn muddy. And speaking of that cleanup, the cleanup bill from last month's windstorm could climb to nearly $2 million for the municipality of Emerson Franklin. Reeve Dave Carlson says the storm left about 109 miles of ditches filled with dirt, along with roughly 4 miles of gravel roads needing repair.
2: A pretty unreal storm. The wind wasn't prevailing from one direction. It seemed to be coming from everywhere. So it's not even like one side of a road is in bad shape. It can be both sides of the road. It was a very unusual storm. It seemed to almost be like a cyclone. I mean, we've dealt with blow dirt over many years. It's kind of an annual thing, but this is pretty unprecedented to have this much.
1: So far, municipal and contract crews have cleared about 21 of the 109 miles of dirt-filled ditches, and Carlson expected them to hit about 31 miles by the end of the week, weather permitting. His hope is that the province will approve disaster financial assistance to help cover the bill. And both Red River Technical Vocational Area students competing at last week's Skills Canada competition in Toronto brought home medals. That included W.C. Miller Collegiate's Brady Peters, who won gold in the high school carpentry category for his outdoor playhouse.
3: It was insane. I was really nervous. I was going into it, and as soon as I heard them announce that carpentry secondary was next, my heart started pounding. I was fairly confident that I was in the top three, and I kind of knew who else was. After they announced third and second, then I was really nervous that I'd messed up some math or something that got me off the top three, but when they announced my name, it was just awesome.
1: Morden Collegiate's Colton Peterson won silver in the electrical installations program. He's enrolled in the electrical program at Winkler's Northlands Parkway Collegiate. There's a lot happening in our community, and you won't miss anything when you subscribe to the Daily Newsletter on Pembina Valley Online.
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6: You know, the season started fairly well here. We had a pretty rough first game there in Altona on Friday. It was quite cool and raining for the majority of the game, so that was a bit of a tough way to start, but it's been a bit of a tough spring weather-wise, so kind of battling through that. But the last two games, we've had really, really good weather. So all in all, we've won two and lost one game. So it's been a fairly good start.
5: 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In the Manitoba Junior Baseball League, the game between Carillon and Altona has been postponed. In the American Association of Professional Baseball, Sioux Falls beat up on Winnipeg 10-4. In the WNBA, New York over Toronto 97-82. And in Major League Baseball, the Atlanta Braves thumped Toronto 7-3. I'm Dave Anthony.
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1: Fog patch is clearing up this morning to a mix of sun and cloud today. 30% chance of showers, some light winds, high of 22, humidex 25. Partly cloudy tonight, 30% chance of showers, fog rolling overnight, winds dying down, low of 11. Friday, a mix of sun and cloud, fog clearing up, high of 23, humidex 27. Saturday, sunny, high of 31. Currently in Pilot Mound, it is 13 degrees. In Morden Winkler, it is 14 degrees. And in Carmen and Altona, it is 15 degrees. Winds are coming in from the southwest at 12 kilometers per hour with a relative humidity of 84%. Your real-time radar and local weather from CDK Electric are waiting for you on the Pembina Valley online app.
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0: 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It is Thursday, June 4th. No thunderstorms in the forecast for today. Potential for a little bit of rain this afternoon. Find more at the CDK Electric forecast page at PeminaValleyOnline.com or the Pembina Valley Online app. This weekend looks beautiful. 30-degree weather, sunshiny skies. And we're here with a band that has a name that is the opposite of sunshiny skies. Gentlemen, can you one by one introduce yourself? Tell me your name and what part of the band you are. What role you have in said band?
1: My name is Lyle Suderman. I'm the bass guitarist and the host of Practices.
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5: Jared Fair, drums and beer consumption.
0: Hey, somebody's got to do it. Yeah. Somebody's got to do it. Okay. So you guys are a band, and I read your name, and I'd like to hear the story behind said name. You are called Dark by Three. We live in Manitoba. I have a feeling it has something to do with when the sun goes down. Lyle, is that true?
1: That is very true. When we were starting as a band, we were sitting in the basement. It was December, and we were kicking around names because we knew that we were going to be part of a concert. And Torque Brewing, shout out to Torque, had a winter survival pack of beer. And one of the beers was called Dark by Three. And we kind of looked at each other, and we looked at the name. We went, it's fitting.
0: It works.
1: And it has stuck, and so we have been mistaken for a three-piece band almost everywhere where we go.
0: You guys show up with five people and like, wait, hold on.
1: And they go, oh, it's a name.
0: Huh, I like that. Okay, so we know the name. I don't know much about your band. If I were to ask you to put your band in a box of genre or style of music, where would you put yourselves? What if someone said, well, what kind of music do you play? How do you answer that question? Do you answer it? Do you see anything?
1: Guitar-driven rock, heavily influenced by classic rock, going into alternative into the 90s.
0: Into the 90s.
1: That's our influences, and the amps just get a little bit louder and a little bit louder. Randy gets a little bit more intense, and there's at least one scream per song.
4: At least.
2: That's right.
1: But then we'll pull out Tom Petty and the Tragically Hip style influences come out of the music as well.
0: Huh. What's a...

0: What's a song you scream in, Randy? What's a song where you're
1: Man, I think a couple of my favorites to do are TNT by AC/DC and School's Up by Alice Cooper. You can really let it hang then.
0: Just curious, does your voice hurt after you do that? Do you have to train yourself to, like, sing that way?
1: No, I work in a profession that makes me very happy to yell at people for an hour. And so the stage is home. It's fun. It's a lot of fun.
0: That's how you get it out.
1: Yeah, that's how I get it out, brother. Yeah.
0: Huh. I'm always fascinated by those who can sing scream like that. I don't know if you guys ever listen to it, but I like heavy metal, like really heavy metal
2: definitely
0: music.
2: That's it.
0: I think it's really impressive the way that they do that. Lyle, I'm just curious. You said that 90s, you guys go back to the 90s. Is 90s considered classic rock at this point? Like, are we at that point yet, or are we not? 90s is not classic. I'm just curious what your guys' opinion is.
3: I think I have a different opinion than others, being a child raised in the 70s, that the 90s is yesterday to me.
0: At what point does the 90s become classic rock? Like, when is that tipping point? Like, because when did the 80s become classic rock? At one point, it was just rock.
2: Yeah, I thought we were going to stay away from the controversial subjects, but...
0: here we are.
2: But here we are.
4: We specifically told our publicist, we're not going to talk about this. But it's a very touchy subject.
0: Fire that publicist.
2: Yeah, there's that whole debate on whether classic rock is a genre of rock or just everything gets lumped into it over time. So, I don't know.
0: Huh. I guess we'll have to, we're going to debate here. We're going to have a little debate. We're going to check in with your forecast. Dark by Three has a brand new single. We're going to learn about it. And they're playing a couple shows coming up. We'll learn about those. And then I'm going to make them play a song for me, because that's why we're here.
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1: Fog patches clearing up this morning to a mix of sun and cloud today. 30% chance of showers, some light winds, high of 22, humidex 25. Partly cloudy tonight, 30% chance of showers, fog rolling overnight, winds dying down, low of 11. Friday, a mix of sun and cloud, fog clearing up, high of 23, humidex 27. Saturday, sunny, high of 31. Currently in Pila Mound, it is 13 degrees. In Morden-Winkler, it is 14 degrees. And in Carmen and Altona, it is 15 degrees. Winds are coming in from the southwest at 12 kilometers per hour with a relative humidity of 84%. Your real-time radar and local weather from CDK Electric are waiting for you on the Pembina Valley online app.
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0: Mackenzie Porter, Seeing Other People on the Country 88 Morning Show, powered by Green Valley Equipment. It is Thursday, June 4th. We're headed towards a high of 22 degrees. I'm seeing five people in my studio, but your band name is Dark by Three, so how does that work? Okay, never mind. Fine. Dark by Three joins us. These gentlemen are rocking out all summer long and have a brand new single. Tell Me More, Tell Me More. This is the debut single from Dark by Three. What's it called? What's the premise? Who wrote it? Give me the synopsis of your song.
1: Song title is called Nothing After All. Written by Randy. Lyrics by Randy. But like all the songs that we have that we call originals are somebody brings the idea, the lyrics, and then becomes what the five of us
0: decide,
1: and different things come out with. I record a lot of the demos and practices, and just for we can kind of hear.

0: what we did, what we like, what we don't like. And going back, I realized we had been playing around with this song for over a year. And first couple of times we did it was very singer-songwriter, coffee house.
1: Yeah.
0: Randy getting up there, playing his guitar, singing it, and we're playing nicely behind him. And he brought it out again. He said, I want to play this one again. And I had just gotten a new effects pedal and
2: guitar players get new effects pedals.
0: And I had found this very fuzzed out tone and was playing it. We started playing the song and Dave and Arlen kind of went, well, if he's doing that. And then, you know, then it was, didn't become amp wars, but definitely the tone of the guitars started to match. And then the attitude of Randy's voice started to match. And Jared came up with a drum beat that all of a sudden we went, oh, we played it like for 10 minutes. And we went, well, that was nice.
2: That worked out.
0: And then Dave goes, but I think we need to do something. And so he gave me a couple of suggestions on the bass line. We kind of figured it out. He played something that I can't play, and I went, okay. So I made it my own.
2: That's too complicated.
0: Too complicated for me, the bass player. And that led to the bass riff, and Jared went, oh, okay, and then started matching that. And then it just kept growing and growing and growing, and Arlen's coming up with the rhythm parts. Dave comes up with the solo part. And then all of a sudden we're going, okay, we got to record.
2: Yeah.
0: Like that night.
2: Somebody get their iPhone out.
0: And we did. And then we phoned up Goose and Gustavo Peters, Manchester Studios, where we where we recorded. And we said, okay, we need time. We're coming. And the process of recording was almost a year again. But that's 5 guys in a band, 5 jobs.
2: 5 families.
0: 5 families. And then
2: more than 5 kids.
0: Yeah. And then we throw in the recording studio, families. And it just took time. And we came up with something that we're really happy and proud about.
2: Randy, what did you write the song about? Can you tell me what your lyrics are about?
3: You know what? Everything's about life, right? It's all about life. And I don't know. I like to people to kind of... I don't know. If something jumps out at someone that's listening to it, I don't want to spoil it for them.
2: That's fair.
3: Yeah.
2: Where do you write your lyrics? Do you write your lyrics on the toilet? Do you write your lyrics in the office? Where do you write your songs?
3: Typically, it is really early in the morning between 4 and 5-ish. If something good comes out, sometimes I stay up too late, but it's usually in my basement. So my kids have heard this song about 14 million times.
2: Are you writing like... just one lyric and then building off of that, or does the whole thing come at once?
3: No, sometimes it all comes at once. I keep a notebook where if I hear or see anything interesting, I make a note of it, and then you kind of pull from that as you go. So this song took forever to write, and the next one takes 25 minutes and you're done. So
2: it's funny how it works.
3: It's weird, yeah.
2: I'm always fascinated by people who write lyrics, like how it all comes together. Okay, gentlemen, we have the debut single. What was the name again?
0: Nothing After All.
2: Nothing After All. I assume we're going to be able to hear you play that live somewhere, sometime this summer. Can you give me the deets on when I can see you rock out in person?
0: We will be playing in Bethel Park on July 22nd at 7 p.m. in
2: Winkler. Concerts in the Park.
0: Concerts in the Park.
2: Nice. Mm-hmm.
0: We will be returning there. That was... the first time Dave played with us was Concerts in the Park about 7-8 years ago. Whew. That was his introduction to the band.
2: That's a long time ago. Hey, Dave, what was your impression of these guys like when you showed up to play with them 7 or 8 years ago? Just curious.
4: I had no intention of playing live or recording anything. I was just a happy basement guitarist. Lyle dragged me out. We jammed, and he volunteered me that I was the lead guitarist of the band.
2: And
4: so here we are.
2: 7 years later, you're still here. What's been the most fun about being part of this group of guys jamming out?
4: Oh, it's a good stress relief. We all go there. We hang out. We jam. Every jam session is different. Sometimes more playing. Sometimes more talking. Beer, whiskey, all that good stuff. No, it's just it's a good time. It's I think for all of us, it's an escape from everyday life and work and all that stuff. So yeah,
2: I love that. Okay, so Concerts in the Park, July 22nd, Bethel Heritage, but that's not it. We're not done there.

0: We're not done there. We Plum Fest, August 15th, Saturday evening, is also on the calendar for us. We had the privilege of playing there last year, had a really good time, and are looking forward to being back there.
1: So you're going for the waffle and crackle breakfast and then a little Mattischlope and then back to play your show or Voodoo?
2: Bingo.
1: Dark by Three, debut single. Where can I, is it, can I hear it somewhere?
0: Yep.
1: Like
0: streaming,
1: Spotify?
0: Streaming all on all the services.
1: What about Kanye's Tidal? Are you on Tidal?
0: We're on Tidal.
1: Are you actually? I don't even know if that thing exists. I have no true idea. I just, every time an artist comes in, I always ask, are you on Kanye's streaming service? I really don't know. Spotify, Apple Music. What about Facebook, Instagram, website? Where can I find more about you, fine gentlemen? Do we have social media yet?
3: We have a very seldomly post Instagram.
1: Who's in charge of the Instagram?
2: That's a great question.
3: We don't know. I have so far been the only one doing anything with it. But we all have access to it.
2: Yeah.
1: If you see any of these guys from Dark by Three out in the community, tell them to post more regularly on Facebook. Congratulate them on their debut single, and then tell them you'll see them at the Concerts in the Park on July 22nd and the Plum Fest August 15th. Wow, dates are hard. Thank you very much, gentlemen. Will you play a song for me?
0: Yes.
2: Absolutely.
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1: Good morning. It is Thursday, the 4th. I'm Alexander Peters. A second location is expected to help the Morden Community Thrift Store expand its community impact. Thrift Store East officially opened its doors Tuesday, providing space for large items that couldn't be easily displayed at the original store. President Kent Noel says the new building gives them room to grow.
2: With the original store, we couldn't really carry that much furniture and the hardware, and even sporting goods was very limited, but now we have 8,000 square feet.
1: The original location will continue focusing on clothing and housewares. The parking lot at Jansen Chevrolet in Winkler was filled with polished chrome, classic vehicles, and plenty of community support during the Drive for Cancer car show. The fundraiser brought people together in support of South Central Cancer Resource, with car enthusiasts showing off their rides and visitors enjoying a by-donation lunch. For Nikki Mitchell, look, events like this are about more than the cars themselves. It's about the people who show up.
3: Amazing, especially when you get them or let them sit in the car. That really brightens their day and brings pride to the owner as well.
1: Michaluk's 1982 Mercury Cougar was just one of many vehicles on display as the community came together for a cause that touches many local families. And Brady Peters from Altona's W.C. Miller Collegiate won gold in the high school carpentry category at last week's Skills Canada competition in Toronto. Competitors were given 12 hours over 2 days to build an outdoor playhouse. Peter was exhausted but proud by the end of the competition, going right to the final horn to get as much done as he could, missing only one board under the window.
4: I'd say just like getting that close to being done, and I knew that I had worked as hard as I could for the full 12 hours, and I couldn't really do much more than what I did.
5: Regarding the craftsmanship of the project, was there a particular aspect that you were particularly proud of that you felt you did a really good job on?
4: I think the roof. I had done a practice one, and that roof didn't turn out as good, but then the one that I built during the competition looked a lot better, and I was pretty happy with it.
1: Meanwhile, fellow RRTVA student Colton Peterson won silver in the electrical installations category. We're gathering all the news of the day and delivering it directly into your inbox. 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
6: The Winkler Whips are off to a 3-1 start in the Border Baseball League, and assistant coach and player Russ Penner says that he is liking what he's seeing so far.
7: You know, the season started fairly well here.

0: We had a pretty rough first game there in Altona on Friday. It was quite cool and raining for the majority of the game, so that was a bit of a tough way to start. But it's been a tough spring weather-wise, so kind of battling through that. But the last two games, we've had really, really good weather. So all in all, we've won two and lost one game. So yeah, it's been a fairly good start.
1: More with Russ Penner on PembinaValleyOnline.com. In the Manitoba Junior Baseball League, the game between Carillon and Altona has been postponed. In the American Association of Professional Baseball, Sioux Falls beat up on Winnipeg 10-4. In the WNBA, New York over Toronto 97-82. And in Major League Baseball, the Atlanta Braves thumped Toronto 7-3. I'm Dave Anthony.
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3: Fog patches clearing up this morning to a mix of sun and cloud today. 30% chance of showers, some light winds, high of 22, humidex 25. Partly cloudy tonight, 30% chance of showers, fog rolling overnight, winds dying down, low of 11. Friday, a mix of sun and cloud, fog clearing up, high of 23, humidex 27. Saturday, sunny, high of 31. Currently in Pilot Mound, it is

0: 8, winds dying down, low of 11. Friday, a mix of sun and cloud, fog clearing up, high of 23, humidex 27. Saturday, sunny, high of 31. Currently in Pilot Mound, it is 13 degrees. In Morton Winkler, it is 14 degrees. And in Carmen and Deltona, it is 15 degrees. Winds are coming in from the southwest at 12 kilometers per hour with a relative humidity of 84%. Your real-time radar and local weather from CDK Electric are waiting for you on the Pembina Valley online app.
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1: 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The most popular lady in country music right now, Ella Langley. 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We're headed towards a high of 22 degrees. Find your full CDK electric forecast at PeminaValleyOnline.com or the Pemina Valley Online app. It's going to be a nice weekend. Really, really nice weekend. Saturday, 31 sunny. 33 on Sunday and sunny with a little bit of wind, which should help keep things cool. Perfect weather to head to the Winkler Bible Camp. Family Fun Days takes place Saturday and Sunday.
2: Correct.
1: Dale Weeb joins us from the Winkler Bible Camp. For those who don't know, I think most of us do, but for those of us who don't, what the heck is Family Fun Days, Dale?
2: Well, it's an open house. So many kids come to camp. Many people drive through our property. Many people rent our facility for events. However, they all want to use our stuff and just be there. And so this is an opportunity for everybody to check it out and use the activities, use the rides. And so kids are primarily the users, but now mom and dad can come and they can do it together.
1: Yep.
2: They can do fun stuff together as a family. Check it all out. And so it's also good for new people in the community that drive by and go, what is this place?
1: Yeah, what because the heck is going on
2: what's
1: there?
2: What's going on? So they come on the property and they see it and they go, oh, this is a lot more than we see from the road. So that's a good thing. And then people that are new in the community, we get a lot of people that are new to Manitoba that show up and go, what's going on here? And then we explain this. And it's also another opportunity for parents that are first-time camper parents. So we have a time for them to come in and actually talk to one of our camp leaders about what is camp like? What do I expect when I bring my children to
1: camp? How do I prepare my kids for camp?
2: How do I prepare? So there's a question and answer period.
1: Oh, that's awesome.
2: So they can come inside and we've got a time slot for that. And that's been really good. We're new camper parents.
1: Yes.
2: Coming in and having tons of questions for our camp people going, what is this like if I bring my child to summer camp?
1: I love that. Come for the whole day or just a few hours. Only $5 a child, $7 an adult. Every paying guest receives a free hot dog. Other food and drinks available for purchase. All the activities are ready to go. Dale, the most important question I'm going to ask you this morning.
2: Yep.
1: What's your favorite activity at the Winkler Bible Camp? Like, if I told you you were only allowed to do one activity ever and you could never take part in any of the other ones, what activity are you choosing and why?
2: Tough one, because I make them, build them, raise money for them, but I don't use them. That's the problem.
1: Which is your favorite one to watch the kids use? Like, which one seems to bring the most joy?
2: I like the slingshot because everybody's kind of
1: silly.
2: It's high and it's a little scary.
1: A little scary.
2: Yeah.
1: But so, I think it's probably, like, especially for your camp instructors and even parents, like, to watch a kid be scared to go on there.
2: Oh, yeah, that's good.
1: And then be willing to go on there and then get off and go, that was the greatest thing that I've ever done.
2: And then go a little higher next time.
1: Yeah, and then, I want to do it again.
2: That's good, yeah.
1: That's another good point, actually. I want to go back to, if you drive by Winkler Bible Camp on the highway, it looks pretty cool from the highway. You don't really see Winkler Bible Camp when you drive by from the highway, do you, Dale?
2: Correct. Every time I take people on tours, they go, wow, I didn't know all this was back here.
1: I know.
2: As much as we're out in the prairies, the Burwaldy Woods and the Dead Horse Creek do give us a bit of a canopy, and it's a really pretty spot. And the creek is full of water, and there's bridges crossing the creek, and it's just, it's a pretty place to be and walk around.

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2: Fog patches clearing up this morning to a mix of sun and cloud today. 30% chance of showers, some light winds, high of 22, Humidex 25. Partly cloudy tonight, 30% chance of showers, fog rolling overnight. Winds dying down, low of 11. Friday, a mix of sun and cloud, fog clearing up, high of 23, Humidex 27. Saturday, sunny, high of 31. Currently in Pilot Mound, it is 13 degrees. In Morden Winkler, it is 14 degrees. And in Carmen and Deltona, it is 15 degrees. Winds are coming in from the southwest at 12 kilometers per hour with a relative humidity of 84%. Your real-time radar and local weather from CDK Electric are waiting for you on the Pembina Valley online app.
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0: Kyle McKierney, Rear View, Country 88, The Morning Show, powered by Green Valley Equipment. My name's Tyler. Thunderstorms in the rear view. Potential for a little bit of rain today. Weekend looks beautiful. Check your CDK Electric forecast at PembinaValleyOnline.com. 31 on Saturday, 33 on Sunday. Sunshiny skies. A little bit of wind on Sunday. Not going to complain about that even a little bit. It's going to be a great time. There's a 100% chance of fun at the Winkler Bible Camp. Family Fun Day, Saturday, Sunday from noon to 6. Dale Weeb, Executive Director, is joining us. Dale, there's all sorts of activities going on at the Bible Camp on Saturday and Sunday. There are a couple that we're going to skip for this one. Maybe want to just highlight some things that we're not doing this time around.
1: Actually, it's only one, the swimming area.
0: Oh, that's good. Just one.
1: Beach is open, canoes, paddle boards, all of that's open, but the swimming area is closed.
0: Okay, so we'll skip

0: swim in there for this time. Instead, just check out the Zorb track.
1: Oh.
0: Who needs to swim when you got a Zorb?
1: Zorb track, water walking. So the water, you step into these balls, zip it shut, fill it with air. So it's a 6-foot balloon. And then the kids are inside the balls running around on the water. So they have a lot of fun doing that.
0: Have you tried that? Like you said that
1: I have not.
0: What are we waiting for?
1: I don't know.
0: I think, Dale, maybe not this summer, but at some point in the near future, I'm coming to Winkler Bible Camp, and me and you...
1: We're going to do all this?
0: Yes.
1: Everything?
0: No, just the Zorbs. Well, we can do it all. I really want to do the Zorbs on the water.
1: That'd be fun.
0: And if you want to check it out, you can this weekend. It takes place Saturday and Sunday at Winkler Bible Camp, noon to 6.
1: Noon 6.
0: Hot dog with the price of admission. There is other food and drink available for purchase. This money helps the Winkler Bible Camp continue doing what they're doing. And at the end of the day, like, you're not making a killing off of this. This is an opportunity for us to come check out Winkler
1: Bible
0: Camp.
1: This isn't a fundraising event. This is the money we make covers the costs, and that's it.
0: Yep.
1: So it's what we do to connect with the community, to connect with newcomers to the community, to connect with parents that are new to camp, that want to come see this place and go, okay, my child's coming to camp. Do I trust it? Do I care? Is it safe? Yep. Does it look good? Do I want to send my child here? That's why we do it. It's a community connection.
0: Or for adults that want to be like kids, because that's fun too.
1: Yes, it is. There's nothing wrong with that.
0: No. Bouncy house, archery, the bowl, obstacle course, slingshot, low zip line, climbing wall.
1: Petting zoo. Big deal. Petting zoo.
0: Where do you ship the? You don't have a bunch of animals there, do you?
1: We have them there all year round.
0: What?
1: I think we have over 100 varieties of animals.
0: What's your favorite animal at the Winkler Bible Camp?
1: You're asking me all these. Actually, I like the alpaca.
0: Yes,
1: he's a little goofy.
0: Yeah.
1: And I look at him and I get close to him over the fence, and then he comes right in front of me, and I'm thinking one of these days he's gonna bite my nose or spit me.
0: Meet the animals at the Winkler Bible Camp. Family Fun Day, Saturday and Sunday, noon to 6. Dale, thanks for coming.
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2: Looking at a 30% chance of showers today with some light winds as we work our way up to a high of 22 degrees. I'm Alexander Peters, and the RM of Morris says cleanup from spring soil drift could force council to delay or scale back other work that had been planned for this year. That's as crews begin clearing about 200 affected spots and costs of repairs expected to exceed $1.5 million that wasn't in the budget. Reeve Scott Siemens.
3: As of right now, we haven't addressed anything specifically. We've given our public works and CAO a budget to begin the work. We will see how far that takes us. And in the meantime, our hope is the FA program comes through and then we'll be able to get it done.
2: Meantime, the fresh rainfall is adding to concerns where municipal drains remain clogged, preventing water to move away quickly. Siemens says it could make fields vulnerable and crop value can start to drop. He says the rain was welcome in a dry area, but too much too fast creates pooling and runoff instead of the slow soak farmers want. And the grand opening of Morden's new thrift store East was a chance to recognize the people who helped make the project happen. Thrift store president Kent Noel thanked general contractor Scott Howard for guiding the project from the tender process through to final inspection, saying he took a tremendous amount of work off the thrift store's shoulders during construction. Howard, in turn, credited the store's volunteers for their commitment to the project.
4: Yeah, the volunteers for the Morden Thrift, it's like nothing I've seen before. These volunteers, they put the effort in each and every day. I've seen them here at 6 o'clock in the morning on a minus 35 day and the snow is blowing and the roads are closed and they're shot.

0: leveling their sidewalks, getting ready to open the store.
1: Howard expressed his gratitude for the opportunity to work on this important community project. Howard's team served a hot dog lunch at the grand opening on Tuesday. And the grand opening of the Stanley Community Pathway yesterday celebrated more than just a new trail. It celebrated the community effort that took decades to achieve. There were speeches, prizes, refreshments. Committee Chair James Friesen said conversations about the project date back as far as 40 years. So it was a milestone for him and the Stanley Community Pathway Committee.
2: With some of these projects, you don't really know, like so much of life, you don't really know what you're getting into until you're well into it, whether it's, you know, getting married or having kids or whatever. So this project was a bit like that. But I have been constantly reminded that it takes, a group of people to just stand in the gap and to make sure you don't drop the ball.
1: Winkler Mayor Henry Siemens praised the committee's determination for keeping the project moving forward. That new 10-kilometer pathway is already seeing heavy use from residents across the region. If you want to stay on top of what's happening in your community, subscribe to the Daily News on Pembina Valley Online.
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4: The Winkler Whips are off to a 3-1 start in the Border Baseball League, and assistant coach and player Russ Penner says that he is liking what he's seeing so far.
5: You know, the season started fairly well here. We had a pretty rough first game there in Altona on Friday. It was quite cool and raining for the majority of the game, so it was a bit of a tough way to start, but it's been a tough spring weather-wise, so kind of battling through that. But the last two games we've had really, really good weather. So all in all, we've won two and lost one game. So it's been a fairly good start.
4: More with Russ Penner on PeminaValleyOnline.com. In the Manitoba Junior Baseball League, the game between Carillon and Altona has been postponed. In the American Association of Professional Baseball, Sioux Falls beat up on Winnipeg 10-4. In the WNBA, New York over Toronto 97-82. And in Major League Baseball, the Atlanta Braves thumped Toronto 7-3. I'm Dave Anthony.
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1: Fog patch is clearing up this morning to a mix of sun and cloud. Today, 30% chance of showers, some light winds, high of 22, humidex 25. Partly cloudy tonight, 30% chance of showers, fog rolling overnight, winds dying down, low of 11. Friday, a mix of sun and cloud, fog clearing up, high of 23, humidex 27. Saturday, sunny, high of 31. Currently in Pilot Mound, it is 13 degrees. In Morden Winkler, it is 14 degrees. And in Carmen and Altona, it is 15 degrees. Winds are coming in from the southwest at 12 kilometers per hour with a relative humidity of 84%. Your real-time radar and local weather from CDK Electric are waiting for you on the Pembina Valley online app.
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1: Kane Brown, Marshmallow Miles on it. Country 88's morning show powered by Green Valley Equipment. My name's Tyler. It is Thursday. We're headed towards a high of 22 degrees. And time for you to get $25 to Dos Banderas. 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And answer me this. What does this mean in English?
2: Tormenta. 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Tormenta.
1: 204-331-2266. 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What does this word mean in English?
2: Tormenta. 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Tormenta.
1: What does that mean? 204-331-2266. 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
11: Fog patches clearing up this morning to a mix of sun and cloud today. 30% chance of showers, some light winds, high of 22, humidex 25. Partly cloudy tonight, 30% chance of showers, fog rolling overnight, winds dying down, low of 11. Friday, a mix of sun and cloud, fog clearing up, high of 23, humidex 27. Saturday, sunny, high of 31. Currently in Pilot Mound, it is 13 degrees. In Morden Winkler, it is 14 degrees. And in Carmen and Altona, it is 15 degrees. Winds are coming in from the southwest at 12 kilometers per hour with a relative humidity of 84%. Your real-time radar and local weather from CDK Electric are waiting for you on the Pembina Valley online app.
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Nate Holler, Thought About You, Country 88's morning show is brought to you by Green Valley Equipment. My name's Tyler. We are headed in to your 8:30 information package to find out what's going on in the Pembina Valley. We're going to talk to Hannah Graham about her story of endometriosis. The run and walk to end endo takes place in Morden this weekend. Taking place also this weekend, the PV Cup continues as the NHL playoffs roll along. Game 2 between the Vegas Golden Knights, Red River Quartz, and Carolina Bergs Trailer Hurricanes. Puck drop at 7 o'clock tonight. Vegas leads the series 1-0. Peter Bergen from Bergs Trailer has been doing real well so far, but he's going to have to battle a little bit to beat the Vegas Golden Knights. This is Tim Hicks.

0: proud.
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2: Good morning, I'm Alexander Peters. W.C. Miller Collegiate's grade 12 student Brady Peters won gold in carpentry category at the 2026 Skills Canada competition last Thursday and Friday in Toronto. He advanced after winning gold at Skills Manitoba in April. Competitors were given 12 hours over the 2 days to build an outdoor playhouse.
3: First day we worked for 7 hours, and the second day we worked for five. I worked right to the end. I missed one board right under the window, but other than that, I got pretty far. I was so tired by the end of it. I was just putting in some extra nails on the sheeting right until the last horn went.
2: Fellow RRTVA student Colton Peterson also medaled at Skills Canada. The Morden Collegiate student who was enrolled in the electrician program at Winkler's Northlands Parkway Collegiate won silver in the electrician installations category. Recent rain is creating new challenges for cleanup in Emerson Franklin after the May windstorm. So far, municipal and contract crews have cleared out 21 of the 109 miles of dirt-filled ditches, but were at a standstill yesterday. Reeve Dave Carlson expected work to continue today.
4: I haven't got a full report on it yet, but drains are clogged now with the extra dirt in the ditches, and we just have to wait until it dries now. You can't just jump right in there. It should dry up pretty quick, so it's a delay, and we're hoping we don't run into a window into this weather, because then it'll really, what it does is it washes all the debris into the actual culverts and things like that, so it can really stop them up, and then we have more clean notes to do.
2: Carlson added 4 miles of dirt-covered gravel roads have also turned into a muddy mess. After 4 decades of discussion and 4 years of construction, the Stanley Community Pathway has officially opened, linking Winkler and Morden through the RM of Stanley. Community members gathered for a grand opening celebration on Tuesday that marks the completion of the project. RM of Stanley Reeve Ike Friesen said the pathway became a reality through the persistence of volunteers, municipal partners, and community supporters. James Friesen, the chair of the Stanley Community Pathway Committee, comments.
5: I remember conversations happening like 40 years ago, right? I'm old enough to know that, right? And so I know there's a few false starts about, you know, do we build it across farmland next to the railway? So ideas ebbed and flowed, but the thought was always there.
2: Winkler Mayor Henry Seaman praised the committee's determination for keeping the project moving forward. The new 10-kilometer pathway is already seeing heavy use from residents across the region. Get the news of the day conveniently delivered to your email inbox and subscribe to the Daily News on Pembina Valley Online.
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0: The Winkler Whips are off to a 3-1 start in the Border Baseball League, and assistant coach and player Russ Penner says that he is liking what he's seeing so far.
1: You know, the season started fairly well here. We had a pretty rough first game there in Altona on Friday. It was quite cool and raining for the majority of the game, so it was a bit of a tough way to start, but it's been a tough spring weather-wise, so kind of battling through that. But the last two games, we've had really, really good weather, so all in all, we've won two and lost one game, so yeah, it's been a fairly good start.
0: More with Russ Penner on PembinaValleyOnline.com. In the Manitoba Junior Baseball League, the game between Carillon and Altona has been postponed. In the American Association of Professional Baseball, Sioux Falls beat up on Winnipeg 10-4. In the WNBA, New York over Toronto 97-82. And in Major League Baseball, the Atlanta Braves thumped Toronto 7-3. I'm Dave Anthony.
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3: Looking at a mix of sun and cloud today, 30% chance of showers, light winds, high of 22, Humidex 25. Partly cloudy tonight, 30% chance of showers, fog rolling in overnight, winds dying down, low of 11. Friday, a mix of sun and cloud, fog clearing up, high of 23, Humidex 27. Saturday, sunny, high of 31. Currently in Pilot Mound, it is 15 degrees, 17 in Morden-Winkler, and in Altona, it is 18 degrees. Winds are coming in from the west and southwest at 16 kilometers per hour with a relative humidity of 73%. Your real-time radar and local weather from CDK Electric are waiting for you on the Pembina Valley online app.
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It's Keith Urban, messed up as me on Country 88. The morning show is powered by Green Valley Equipment. My name's Tyler. It is a wonderful Thursday. We're headed towards a high of 22 degrees. The weekend looks beautiful. Saturday, 31. Sunday, 33. A little bit windy on Sunday, but that will maybe cool things down a little bit. That's not the worst thing in the world. When the weather gets like this, it's hard to want to go somewhere, but you want to go on an ultimate summer road trip? You want to see Alanis Morissette live at the Calgary Stampede for free? I got 4 tickets and a one-night stay at the Carriage House Hotel and Conference Center on July 11th, plus a tune-up for Mr. Lou plus tires to get your car road trip ready, and 500 beans for gas. How do you win? Simple. Answer the poll at PeminaValleyOnline.com. You can also text the word TRIP to 204-331-2266, and we'll send you the link to the poll. Today's question, who gets the passenger seat? Is it your dog? It's okay if it's your dog. Sometimes it's my dog. The Ultimate Summer Road Trip, presented by Mr. Lou Plus Tires. Win your way to Alanis Morissette at the Calgary Stampede by answering the question, who gets the passenger seat? Sometimes I like the passenger seat. It's okay to sit there. Coming up after Cody Johnson, we're going to hear from Hannah Graham. She is an 18-year-old who received an endometriosis diagnosis. I asked her why it's important that we take part in the run and walk this weekend, and her answer may shock you. Coming up after Cody Johnson. This is The Fall.

0: Cody Johnson on the Fall on the Country 88 Morning Show. Good morning. My name's Tyler. Morning show powered by our good friends at Green Valley Equipment. We are headed towards a high of 22 degrees and headed into the weekend. If you're looking for something unique to do and a way to help those in need, the Run and Walk to End Endo takes place on Saturday at the Morden Park. Hannah Graham's mom, Barb, is putting it on. Hannah received an endometriosis diagnosis after years of troubling symptoms. And I asked her, Hannah, why is it important that we take place in the Run and Walk this weekend?
1: The biggest thing for me is that in the last couple of years, something I've been figuring out is that it's not just a disease that affects me. Like, it really severely affects my family as well. And, like, sometimes there's some feelings that come along with

0: lot. So just, it's important to reach out to people and connect with people that are going through similar things.
1: Do you feel guilty about it sometimes? Like, is that what it is? Like, guilty that you can't do as much?
0: Yeah.
1: How hard is that, Hannah? I'm just curious, what does that feel like?
0: Yeah, that's hard. It's, because, like, on a schedule, I guess, if I'm not in pain, I'm either preparing for being in pain or recovering from it. So, I'm not very as available as I feel like I should be on all fronts.
1: How does that make you feel, Mom, to hear that from your kid? Like, because, yeah.
2: Yeah, that's tough, right? Like, I think your face, your facial expression was, wow, it's not just a short period of time. It is your lifetime. It's your, all of it. And it's figuring out how to manage and how to cope and how to go forward.
3: It's a heartbreaking story, but we can help it have a happy ending by helping raise money to end endo. A run and walk to end endo takes place on Saturday. A registration starts at 12:30. You can do that ahead of time. 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
11: Looking at a mix of sun and cloud today, 30% chance of showers, light winds, high of 22, humidex 25. Partly cloudy tonight, 30% chance of showers, fog rolling in overnight, winds dying down, low of 11. Friday, a mix of sun and cloud, fog clearing up, high of 23, humidex 27. Saturday, sunny, high of 31. Currently in Pilot Mound, it is 15 degrees, 17 in Morden-Winkler, and in Altona, it is 18 degrees. Winds are coming in from the west and southwest at 16 kilometers per hour, with a relative humidity of 73%. Your real-time radar and local weather from CDK Electric are waiting for you on the Pembina Valley online app.
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My name's Tyler. It is Thursday. We're headed into the weekend, which means you don't have a ton of time left to send us your first weekly theme photo for Show Us Your Summer, a chance to win some incredible prizes all summer long, including grand prizes at the end of the summer. First week theme is

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2: Good morning, I'm Alexander Peters. Cleanup is now fully underway in the RM of Morris after spring soil drift left ditches plugged and roads covered in dirt. Early estimates pegged the cost of repairs between $1 and $1.5 million, but Reeve Scott Siemens is confident it'll be closer to $2 million. Two excavators are already working to clear 200 affected spots, and council authorized three more contractors last week to speed up the job. Additionally,
3: the soil is very fine, and with the chaff, I'm getting reports that it is taking a long time with the excavator to get that soil out of the ditches. Normal bucket is 5 feet or more wide, and they're able to take just over half a bucket typically because of how it basically runs like water. We are entertaining a rotary ditcher as well, if the logistics come together where we can rent one or test one or however that all works out.
2: He says there's also about 6 miles of road that need extra gravel because of the soil buildup. Siemens says the municipality has set money aside to get the work started, but it's not in the budget, and says the municipality may have to cut back on other projects planned for this year in order to make up the expense. And the Morden Community Thrift Store is celebrating a major expansion. Tuesday marked the grand opening of Thrift Store East, a new 8,000-square-foot building dedicated to furniture, hardware, electronics, and sporting goods. President Kent Noel says the new facility will allow the organization to sell more items and ultimately return more money to the community.
4: The amount of merchandise we're able to put back into the store now is awesome, and that just means more funding for the community.
2: Noel says the organization

0: hopes the new store will help it eventually return up to $1 million annually to community projects. Find the full story right now on Pembina Valley Online. And classic cars, hot dogs, and community spirit were all on display at Jansen's Chevrolet in Winkler as the Drive for Cancer show raised money for South Central Cancer Resource. The event featured a variety of vehicles, including classic cars, trucks, and restoration projects, while visitors could also enjoy a hot dog, chips, and a drink for a donation to the cause. One of the vehicle owners taking part was Nicky Michalik, who brought out his 1982 Mercury Cougar. Michalik says supporting the fundraiser is personal.
1: It feels good. My grandpa had cancer.
2: Not yet.
1: He fought pretty hard with that.
2: Yet, so,
1: he did survive.
2: Got that one for 8 months.
1: And eventually he did pass, but knowing that I'm here to help is pretty good.
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5: You know, the season started fairly well here. We had a pretty rough first game there in Altona on Friday. It was quite cool and raining for the majority of the game, so it was a bit of a tough way to start, but it's been a tough spring weather-wise, so kind of battling through that. But the last two games we've had really, really good weather, so all in all we've won two and lost one game, so it's been a fairly good start.
4: More with Russ Penner on PembinaValleyOnline.com. In the Manitoba Junior Baseball League, the game between Carillon and Altona has been postponed. In the American Association of Professional Baseball, Sioux Falls beat up on Winnipeg 10-4. In the WNBA, New York over Toronto 97-82. And in Major League Baseball, the Atlanta Braves thumped Toronto 7-3. I'm Dave Anthony.
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0: Looking at a mix of sun and cloud today, 30% chance of showers, light winds, high of 22, humidex 25. Partly cloudy tonight, 30% chance of showers, fog rolling in overnight, winds dying down, low of 11. Friday, a mix of sun and cloud, fog clearing up, high of 23, humidex 27. Saturday, sunny, high of 31. Currently in Pilot Mound, it is 15 degrees, 17 in Morden-Winkler, and in Altona, it is 18 degrees. Winds are coming in from the west and southwest at 16 kilometers per hour, with a relative humidity of 73%. Your real-time radar and local weather from CDK Electric are waiting for you on the Pembina Valley online app.
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My name's Tyler. It is Thursday. We're headed towards a high of 22 degrees. Your full forecast details at PeminaValleyOnline.com or the Pemina Valley Online app. You may have missed it. We had Bubba in this morning. Have you seen the sign? The Brunkhild one is hilarious. So Steve Bubba Peters, a local guy here that likes fishing, and his friends, or we still don't know who, but someone started making road signs about Bubba sucks at fishing. Well, there's two new ones, and Bubba is doing a little bit of a auction to raise some funds to get kids fishing. We'll find out a little bit more about that coming up in the next 10. For now, Bailey Zimmerman.

0: Chris Buckman, 1-2-Step Country 88, the morning show powered by Green Valley Equipment. We're headed towards a high of 22 degrees. Beautiful weekend out there, too. After the weekend, I want you to go to Facebook and find Steve Peters, in parentheses, Bubba. He is the Bubba Sucks at Fishing guy. You may have seen the signs all over town. He has used those signs to raise money for fishing kits for kids, fishing supplies for kids. Well, he's at it again.
1: Yeah, so a few weeks ago, I was a model in the SCCR fashion show.
0: Congratulations.
1: Thank you.
0: Way to go.
1: And I seen that they had a signed Jonathan Toews jersey. So my luck is terrible, obviously. So yeah, I gave my wife some money, and I was like, put some tickets in for this jersey. And then as we were changing into our second outfits, I get a message, and she's like, you won the jersey. And I was like, that's fantastic.
0: No way.
1: Yeah. So thinking about it, I was like, well, I'd love to keep this because it's cool to have a signed Toews jersey.
0: Yeah, but Jonathan Toews, kind of a big deal.
1: Yeah, but I decided that we're going to put it up for auction and raise money to buy more fishing gear for kids.
0: No way.
1: Yeah.
0: So you're going to auction it off. How are you going to do that? How can I bid on your Jonathan Toews jersey?
1: So I'm going to post it on my Facebook page. It'll be public so anybody can see it. And like the Candlelighters auction, you'll just put your bid in the comments there and we'll go from there. And yesterday I was informed that we also will be getting a Chicago White Sox jersey.
0: Tristan.
1: Signed by local boy Tristan Peters.
0: No way.
1: So that will also be going up for auction.
0: Sign me up is what I was trying to say there and cut myself off. We'll have details for you at PembinaValleyOnline.com shortly. Keep your eyes out. You can also check Steve Peters, parentheses, Bubba, on Facebook to find those details.
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4: Looking at a mix of sun and cloud today. 30% chance of showers, light winds, high of 22, humidex 25. Partly cloudy tonight, 30% chance of showers, fog rolling in overnight, winds dying down, low of 11. Friday, a mix of sun and cloud, fog clearing up, high of 23, humidex 27. Saturday, sunny, high of 31. Currently in Pilot Mound, it is 15 degrees, 17 in Morden-Winkler, and in Altona, it is 18 degrees. Winds are coming in from the west and southwest at 16 kilometers per hour, with a relative humidity of 73%. Your real-time radar and local weather from CDK Electric are waiting for you on the Pembina Valley online app. Text

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You're listening to the Country 88 Morning Show, powered by Green Valley Equipment. My name's Tyler. It is Tuesday. No, it's Thursday. Did I say Tuesday earlier? That's the kind of week it's been. Hey, if you're looking for fun stuff to do this weekend, there is no shortage of it, and you can find it at the events calendar brought to you by Parkside Home Hardware Building Center here in Winkler. I'll run through a couple ideas if you're looking for stuff to do coming up in the next 10. For now, it's Morgan Wallen and I Got Better. Good morning.

Tyler Joel Miller is under the influence on the Country 88 Morning Show, powered by Green Valley Equipment. My name's Tyler. It is Thursday, June 4th. We're headed towards a high of 22 degrees and headed into the weekend. If you're looking for stuff to do this weekend, hey, Fairway Feeds has Chicks Days for Kids, a petting zoo. Gavin Anderson, show us your summer. We'll be there. You can find out

0: And if you're looking for stuff to do this weekend, hey, Fairway Feeds has Chicks Days for Kids, a petting zoo. Gavin Anderson, Show Us Your Summer, will be there. You can find out how to win some fantastic prizes. On Saturday, Pembina Thresherman's Museum Heritage Days. Guess who's also going to be there? You got it, Gavin Anderson. Teddy Bear Picnic at the Winkler Park. Guess who's going to be there? Yeah, Gavin Anderson. We are putting him out and about all weekend. That's not it, though. Family Fun Day at the Winkler Bible Camp. Prairie Soundscape Choir has a spring concert on Saturday. Farm Fest fundraiser this weekend. Pembina Valley Run to End. Endo, Robin Weeb will be there. 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
1: Now, your Pembina Valley online weather.
9: Looking at a mix of sun and cloud today, 30% chance of showers, light winds, high of 22, Humidex 25. Partly cloudy tonight, 30% chance of showers, fog rolling in overnight, winds dying down, low of 11. Friday, a mix of sun and cloud, fog clearing up, high of 23, Humidex 27. Saturday, sunny, high of 31. Currently in Pilot Mound, it is 15 degrees, 17 in Morden-Winkler, and in Altona, it is 18 degrees. Winds are coming in from the west and southwest at 16 kilometers per hour with a relative humidity of 73%. Your real-time radar and local weather from CDK Electric are waiting for you on the Pembina Valley online app.
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0: It's Today Happened on a Saturday night. My name's Tyler. It is Thursday. We're headed towards a high of 22. Your full information package coming up in just a hop, skip, and a jump. You may hear something about Brady Peters. Brady got some top placing at Skills Canada competition, which took place last Thursday and Friday in Tirana. The grade 12 student is enrolled at Red River Technical Vocation Carpentry Program. You can read a little bit more about him at PeminaValleyOnline.com or the Pemina Valley Online app. We are also having Colton in tomorrow morning, the third student from the NPC Electrical Program that has been sent to Nationals in the last 3 years. We have finished bronze, gold, and silver at that level. Wow, that is impressive. Way to go, kids. 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
3: Good morning, I'm Alexander Peters. Fresh rainfall is adding to concerns in the RM of Morris, where municipal drains are still clogged with drift soil from May's windstorm. Places like Kane reported over 2 inches fell Tuesday into Wednesday. Reeve Scott Siemens.
4: Our concern with the drift soil in all of the drains is that now with the 1 to 3 inch rain in the area, that does not allow for our municipal ditches to take away the water from the fields. So our concern is that the value of the farmland or of the crop in the farmland could be deteriorating rapidly here. Yes, it's been dry, so we're probably okay with this rain. Depends when the next one is, you know.
3: Siemens says the municipality is also worried cleanup work could slow down further if access roads turn muddy. And speaking of that cleanup, the cleanup bill from last month's windstorm could climb to nearly $2 million for the municipality of Emerson Franklin. Reeve Dave Carlson says the storm left about 100

0: 9 miles of ditches filled with dirt, along with roughly 4 miles of gravel roads needing repair.
1: A pretty unreal storm. The wind wasn't prevailing from one direction. It seemed to be coming from everywhere. So it's not even like one side of a road is in bad shape. It can be both sides of the road. It was a very unusual storm. It seemed to almost be like a cyclone. I mean, we've dealt with blow dirt over many years. It's kind of an annual thing, but this is pretty unprecedented to have this much.
0: So far, municipal and contract crews have cleared about 21 of the 109 miles of dirt-filled ditches, and Carlson expected them to hit about 31 miles by the end of the week, weather permitting. His hope is that the province will approve disaster financial assistance to help cover the bill. And both Red River Technical Vocational Area students competing at last week's Skills Canada competition in Toronto brought home medals. That included W.C. Miller Collegiate's Brady Peters, who won gold in the high school carpentry category for his outdoor playhouse.
2: It was insane. I was really nervous. I was going into it, and as soon as I heard them announce that carpentry secondary was next, my heart started pounding. I was fairly confident that I was in the top three. And I kind of knew who else was. After they announced third and second, then I was really nervous that I'd messed up some math or something that got me off the top three. But when they announced my name, it was just awesome.
0: Morden Collegiate's Colton Peterson won silver in the electrical installations program. He's enrolled in the electrical program at Winkler's Northlands Parkway Collegiate. There's a lot happening in our community, and you won't miss anything when you subscribe to the Daily Newsletter on Pembina Valley Online.
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4: The Winkler Whips are off to a 3-1 start in the Border Baseball League, and assistant coach and player Russ Penner says that he is liking what he's seeing so far.
5: You know, the season started fairly well here. We had a pretty rough first game there in Altona on Friday. It was quite cool and raining for the majority of the game, so that was a bit of a tough way to start, but it's been a tough spring weather-wise, so kind of battling through that. But the last two games we've had really, really good weather. So all in all, we've won two and lost one game. So it's been a fairly good start.
4: More with Russ Penner on PembinaValleyOnline.com. In the Manitoba Junior Baseball League, the game between Carillon and Altona has been postponed. In the American Association of Professional Baseball, Sioux Falls beat up on Winnipeg 10-4. In the WNBA, New York over Toronto 97-82. And in Major League Baseball, the Atlanta Braves thumped Toronto 7-3. I'm Dave Anthony.
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0: Looking at a mix of sun and cloud today, 30% chance of showers, some light winds, high of 22, humidex 25. Partly cloudy tonight, 30% chance of showers, fog rolling overnight, winds dying down, low of 11. Friday, a mix of sun and cloud, fog clearing up, high of 23, humidex 27. Saturday, sunny, high of 31. Currently in Pilot Mound, it is 17 degrees, 19 in Morden, Winkler, and Carmen, and in Altona, it is 20 degrees. Winds are coming in from the west at 20 kilometers per hour with a relative humidity of 73%. Your real-time radar and local weather from CDK Electric are waiting for you on the Pembina Valley Online app.
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Megan Patrick, Safe Place to Break on the Country 88 Morning Show, powered by Green Valley Equipment. My name's Tyler. It is Thursday. We're headed towards a high of 22 degrees. We're also headed into the weekend with a ton of fun things to do. This weekend, if you haven't read our Her Voice story yet, I really encourage you to stop down, search Ange Braun at Pembina Valley Online, and learn a little bit more about the Genesis House executive director. We know a lot about her in her Genesis House world, but how did she grow up? We'll find out.

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2: Looking at a mix of sun and cloud today, 30% chance of showers, some light winds, high of 22, humidex 25. Partly cloudy tonight, 30% chance of showers, fog rolling overnight, winds dying down, low of 11. Friday, a mix of sun and cloud, fog clearing up, high of 23, humidex 27. Saturday, sunny, high of 31. Currently in Pilot Mound, it is 17 degrees, 19 in Morden, Winkler, and Carmen, and in Altona, it is 20 degrees. Winds are coming in from the west at 20 kilometers per hour with a relative humidity of 73%. Your real-time radar and local weather from CDK Electric are waiting for you on the Pembina Valley online app.
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0: It's Brett Kissel, Never Have I Ever, on the Country 88 Morning Show, powered by Green Valley Equipment. My name's Tyler. It is Thursday. We're headed into a high of 22 degrees, headed into another beautiful weekend. If you're looking for some reading to do this weekend, I encourage you to search Ange Brown at PemetaValleyOnline.com or click on the Her Voice. Ange is the executive director at Genesis House, and through that, we've gotten to know her really, really well. However, we don't know that much about her history, so we stop down and ask her to tell us.
1: I only spoke Low German before I went to school, right? So when I went to kindergarten, I had a really hard time. I had a stay-at-home mom. So, and I had a teacher that wasn't super fantastic. So we won't stay there too long, but it's funny how those early years really do shape what goes on later. And so for years after that, can you imagine? My report cards were needs to speak up in class. And so all the way through elementary school.
2: And then somewhere,
1: 9 or grade 10, I started to find my voice. Not always in the best way. You know, sometimes it was not appropriate ways of finding your voice, but I think that's part of the learning, right? It's part of testing. When you're in high school, when you're in that age, you're testing. Yeah, and so then you know, you're finding yourself in high school. You're finding yourself. You're finding some friends that maybe also bring out different sides of you than you had before. That sometimes brings a bit of extra courage. But I would never have said that I was any type of leader, like in school at all. Like, I was the one that the teacher is asking a question in class and my head is down and I'm looking in my pencil case for something, anything to distract, like no eye contact. So I wouldn't say that happened there either. It probably

0: was more so as I came into the workforce. You know, you get your first job and you have to start making some decisions. Your boss isn't sitting beside you every second. So I was an A&W car hop.
1: What? There are some other things in that story that might surprise you. Find the details about Ange Brown, our latest, our first Her Voice feature. Another one coming on Monday at PembinaValleyOnline.com. 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
0: Now, your Pembina Valley Online weather.
6: Looking at a mix of sun and cloud today, 30% chance of showers, some light winds, high of 22, humidex 25. Partly cloudy tonight, 30% chance of showers, fog rolling overnight, winds dying down, low of 11. Friday, a mix of sun and cloud, fog clearing up, high of 23, humidex 27. Saturday, sunny, high of 31. Currently in Pilot Mound, it is 17 degrees, 19 in

0: Gordon Winkler and Carmen, and in Altona it is 20 degrees. Winds are coming in from the west at 20 kilometers per hour with a relative humidity of 73%. Your real-time radar and local weather from CDK Electric are waiting for you on the Pembina Valley online app.
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0: It's Shania. If you ain't in it for love, I'm out of here. You're listening to the Country 88 Morning Show, powered by Green Valley Equipment. My name's Tyler. It is Tuesday. Nope, Thursday. Why do I keep saying Tuesday? I'm sorry, guys. I don't mean to do that. It is Thursday. We're headed towards a high of 22 degrees and getting ready for the weekend. If you're looking for stuff to do, check the community events calendar at PeminaValleyOnline.com or the Pembina Valley Online app. Really interesting story from Kylie Bailey yesterday. After all that rain, we were asking questions about towing. John Stander and his team at Windy Lane Towing were busy. Find out how difficult it can actually be getting cars out of that water at PeminaValleyOnline.com. Fascinating story.
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2: Good morning. It is Thursday, the 4th. I'm Alexander Peters. A second location is expected to help the Morden Community Thrift Store expand its community impact. Thrift Store East officially opened its doors Tuesday, providing space for large items that couldn't be easily displayed at the original store. President Kent Noel says the new building gives them room to grow.
3: With the original store, we couldn't really carry that much furniture and the hardware, and even sporting goods was very limited, but now we have 8,000 square feet.
2: The original location will continue focusing on clothing and housewares. The parking lot at Jansen Chevrolet in Winkler was filled with polished chrome, classic vehicles, and plenty of community support during the Drive for Cancer car show. The fundraiser brought people together in support of South Central Cancer Resource, with car enthusiasts showing off their rides and visitors enjoying a by-donation lunch. For Nikki Mitchell, look, events like this are about more than the cars themselves. It's about the people who show up.
4: Amazing, especially when you get them or let them sit in the car. That really brightens their day and brings pride to the owner as well.
2: Michaluk's 1982 Mercury Cougar was just one of many vehicles on display as the community came together for a cause that touches many local families. And Brady Peters from Altona's W.C. Miller Collegiate won gold in the high school carpentry category at last week's Skills Canada competition in Toronto. Competitors were given 12 hours over 2 days to build an outdoor playhouse. Peter was exhausted but proud by the end of the competition, going right to the final horn to get as much done as he could, missing only one board under the window.
5: I'd say just like getting that close to being done, and I knew that I'd worked as hard as I could for the full 12 hours, and I couldn't really do much more than what I did.
6: Regarding the craftsmanship of the project, was there a particular aspect that you were particularly proud of that you felt you did a really good job on?
5: I think the roof. I had done a practice one, and that roof didn't turn out as good, but then the one that I built during the competition looked a lot better, and I was pretty happy with it.
2: Meanwhile, fellow RRTVA student Colton Peterson won silver in the electrical installations category. We're gathering all the news of the day and delivering it directly into your inbox. 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
7: The Winkler Whips are off to a 3-1 start in the Border Baseball League, and assistant coach and player Russ Penner says that he is liking what he's seeing so far.
8: You know, the season started fairly well here. We had a pretty rough first game there in Altona on Friday. It was quite cool and raining for the majority of the game, so that was a bit of a tough way to start, but it's been a tough spring weather-wise, so kind of battling through that. But the last two games we've had really, really good weather. So all in all, we've won two and lost one game. So it's been a fairly good start.
7: 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In the Manitoba Junior Baseball League, the game between Carillon and Altona has been postponed. In the American Association of Professional Baseball, Sioux Falls beat up on Winnipeg 10-4. In the WNBA, New York over Toronto 97-82. And in Major League Baseball, the Atlanta Braves thumped Toronto 7-3. I'm Dave Anthony.
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2: Looking at a mix of sun and cloud today, 30% chance of showers, some light winds, high of 22, humidex 25. Partly cloudy tonight, 30% chance of showers, fog rolling overnight, winds dying down, low of 11. Friday, a mix of sun and cloud, fog clearing up, high of 23, humidex 27. Saturday, sunny, high of 31. Currently in Pilot Mound, it is 17 degrees, 19 in Morden, Winkler, and Carmen, and in Altona, it is 20 degrees.

0: Winds are coming in from the west at 20 kilometers per hour with a relative humidity of 73%. 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

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My name's Tyler. It is a wonderful Thursday. We're headed towards a high of 22 degrees. Your full forecast details at PeminaValleyOnline.com or the Pemina Valley Online app, as are details for the run and walk to end endo. I talked to Hannah Graham, an 18-year-old who was diagnosed a couple years ago after many years of struggling. The struggles aren't quite over, though.

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3: Looking at a mix of sun and cloud today, 30% chance of showers, some light winds, high of 22, humidex 25. Partly cloudy tonight, 30% chance of showers, fog rolling overnight, winds dying down, low of 11. Friday, a mix of sun and cloud, fog clearing up, high of 23, humidex 27. Saturday, sunny, high of 31. Currently in Pilot Mound, it is 17 degrees, 19 in Morden, Winkler, and Carmen, and in Altona, it is 20 degrees. Winds are coming in from the west at 20 kilometers per hour with a relative humidity of 73%. Your real-time radar and local weather from CDK Electric are waiting for you on the Pembina Valley online app.
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0: Tim Hicks, what a song should do on the Country 88 morning show. My name's Tyler. It is a wonderful Thursday. We're headed towards a high of 22 degrees. Also headed into the weekend. This weekend, the Run and Walk to End Endo the First in the Pembina Valley, organized by Barb Graham. Her 18-year-old daughter, Hannah, received an endometriosis diagnosis after years of troubling symptoms and a lengthy search for answers. We do have that full story, but recently they came back to talk about the Run and Walk to End Endo. Hannah, why is it important that people participate this weekend?
1: The biggest thing for me is that in the last couple years, something I've been figuring out is that it's not just a disease that affects me. Like, it really severely affects my family as well. And, like, sometimes there's some feelings that come along with that. So just, it's important to reach out to people and connect with people that are going through similar things.
2: Do you feel guilty about it sometimes? Like, is that what it is? Like, guilty that you can't do as much?
1: Yeah.
2: How hard is that, Hannah? I'm just curious, what does that feel like?
1: Yeah, that's hard. It's, 'cause, like, on a schedule, I guess, if I'm not in pain, I'm either preparing for being in pain or recovering from it. So, it's, I'm not very as available as I feel like I should be on all fronts.
2: How does that make you feel, Mom, to hear that from your kid? Like, 'cause, yeah.
3: Yeah, that's tough, right? Like, I think your face, your facial expression was, wow, that's, it's not just a short period of time, it is your lifetime, it's your, all of it, and it's figuring out how to manage and how to cope and how to go forward.
0: Huh. It's kind of a heartbreaking story, but we can help them move forward with the Run and Walk to End Endo. Registration begins at 12:30. You can actually do that ahead of time. 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There is a Pembina Valley Run to End Endo Facebook page. Race Roster is the site that they're using. It happens on Saturday. Registration at 12:30. Opening remarks at 1. Run and Walk starts at 1:30. This is Tevay. That's going to leave a memory. Country 88.

0: 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Anne of Green Gables and watching Mr. Dress Up. 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
11: Looking at a mix of sun and cloud today, 30% chance of showers, some light winds, high of 22, Humidex 25. Partly cloudy tonight, 30% chance of showers, fog rolling overnight, winds dying down, low of 11. Friday, a mix of sun and cloud, fog clearing up, high of 23, Humidex 27. Saturday, sunny, high of 31. Currently in Pilot Mound, it is 17 degrees, 19 in Morton, Winkler, and Carmen, and in Altona, it is 20 degrees. Winds are coming in from the west at 20 kilometers per hour with a relative humidity of 73%. Your real-time radar and local weather from CDK Electric are waiting for you on the Pembina Valley online app.
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0: James Barker Band, Waste and Whiskey, Country 88. The morning show is powered by Green Valley Equipment. My name's Tyler. It is Thursday. We're headed towards a high of 22 and into the weekend. Are y'all ready? Tomorrow morning on the Country 88 morning show, Kenton Dick is coming by to talk about June celestial events we can see from our own backyard. Colton won a silver medal at Skills Canada competition, and Mike Hebert has a drum recital coming up. That and more tomorrow morning on the Country 88 morning show. We'll talk to you then.
1: Much of the prairie is seeing rain this week. In Manitoba last week, warm, dry weather helped to push seeding forward. Seeding is now 71% complete, with strong gains in spring wheat, canola, soybeans, and corn.

0: remains uneven. Saskatchewan's crop report comes out today. Last week's report showed 52% of the provincial crop was in the ground. Overall, the prairies are off to a good start. For Golden West, I'm Glendale Allen-Vosley.
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1: Looking at a 30% chance of showers today with some light winds as we work our way up to a high of 22 degrees. I'm Alexander Peters, and the RM of Morris says cleanup from spring soil drift could force council to delay or scale back other work that had been planned for this year. That's as crews begin clearing about 200 affected spots and costs of repairs expected to exceed $1.5 million that wasn't in the budget. Reeve Scott Siemens.
2: As of right now, we haven't addressed anything specifically. We've given our public works and CAO a budget to begin the work. We will see how far that takes us. And in the meantime, our hope is the FA program comes through and then we'll be able to get it done.
1: Meantime, the fresh rainfall is adding to concerns where municipal drains remain clogged, preventing water to move away quickly. Siemens says it could make fields vulnerable and crop value can start to drop. He says the rain was welcome in a dry area, but too much too fast creates pooling and runoff instead of the slow soak farmers want. And the grand opening of Morden's new thrift store East was a chance to recognize the people who helped make the project happen. Thrift store president Kent Noel thanked general contractor Scott Howard for guiding the project from the tender process through to final inspection, saying he took a tremendous amount of work off the thrift store's shoulders during construction. Howard, in turn, credited the store's volunteers for their commitment to the project.
3: Yeah, the volunteers for the Morden Thrift, it's like nothing I've seen before. These volunteers, they put the effort in each and every day. I've seen them here at 6 o'clock in the morning on a minus 35 day and the snow is blowing and the roads are closed and they're shoveling their sidewalks, getting ready to open the store.
1: Howard expressed his gratitude for the opportunity to work on this important community project. Howard's team served a hot dog lunch at the grand opening on Tuesday. And the grand opening of the Stanley Community Pathway yesterday celebrated more than just a new trail. It celebrated the community effort that took decades to achieve. There were speeches, prizes, refreshments. Committee Chair James Friesen said conversations about the project date back as far as 40 years. So it was a milestone for him and the Stanley Community Pathway Committee.
4: With some of these projects, you don't really know, like so much of life, you don't really know what you're getting into until you're well into it, whether it's, you know, getting married or having kids or whatever. So this project was a bit like that. But I have been constantly reminded that it takes, a group of people to just stand in the gap and to make sure you don't drop the ball.
1: Winkler Mayor Henry Siemens praised the committee's determination for keeping the project moving forward. That new 10-kilometer pathway is already seeing heavy use from residents across the region. If you want to stay on top of what's happening in your community, subscribe to the Daily News on Pembina Valley Online.
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5: Assistant coach and player for the Winkler Whips in the Border Baseball League, Russ Penner, says that they're working in some new blood this year, and he's liking the way the team has gelled.
6: Definitely mixing in a few new faces.

0: this year. I think we have 6 new players in all. So definitely seeing some young guys come up, and that's really exciting to see. So, yeah, we got a full roster this year, 21 players, and I think the 6 or 7 of them are fresh faces, so it's awesome to see.
1: More with Russ Penner on PeminaValleyOnline.com. In the NHL final, it's game 2 of the finals between the Hurricanes and Golden Knights, with the Golden Knights up 1-0. In the Canadian Elite Basketball League, Winnipeg's at Ottawa. In American Association of Professional Baseball, the Goldeyes remain at home to Sioux Falls. And in Major League Baseball, the Toronto Blue Jays remain in Atlanta, taking on the Braves. I'm Dave Anthony.
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3: Sunny today, 30% chance of showers, light winds, high of 22, Humidex 25. Partly cloudy tonight, 30% chance of showers, fog rolling in, winds dying down, low of 11. Friday, a mix of sun and cloud, fog clearing up, high of 23, Humidex 27. Saturday, sunny, high of 31. Currently in Pilot Mound, it is 19 degrees, 21 in Carmen, and in Morden, Winkler, and Deltona, it is 22 degrees. Winds are coming in from the west at 16 kilometers per hour with a relative humidity of 65%. Your real-time radar and local weather from CDK Electric are waiting for you on the Pembina Valley online app.
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Oregon wall in, don't we? Hey, I'm Sharon Church. Man, those grade 12s must be getting pretty excited for grad. Remember the summer after you graduated high school? Such an interesting time in your life, being 18 years old. Officially an adult, but you're still living at home. I remember thinking, okay, what's the new protocol here? Do I still have to be home by curfew? I mean, I am an adult now. Also, mom.

0: you're still living at home. I remember thinking, okay, what's the new protocol here? Do I still have to be home by curfew? I mean, I am an adult now. Also, Mom, we're out of Pizza Pops, and can I borrow the car? I've recently heard it explained that when you turn 18, you're not actually a full-fledged adult. You're just a baby adult. Like when you turn 20, you're a two-year-old adult, and so on and so forth. And that makes a lot of sense. I like that. I feel way better telling people that I'm a 22-year-old adult. So you're 22? Yeah, I've been an adult for 22 years.
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16: Sunny today, 30% chance of showers, light winds, high of 22, humidex 25. Partly cloudy tonight, 30% chance of showers, fog rolling in, winds dying down, low of 11. Friday, a mix of sun and cloud, fog clearing up, high of 23, humidex 27. Saturday, sunny, high of 31. Currently in Pilot Mound, it is 19 degrees, 21 in Carmen, and in Morden, Winkler, and Deltona, it is 22 degrees. Winds are coming in from the west at 16 kilometers per hour with a relative humidity of 65%.

Tim and the Glory Boys, when you know, you know. I'm Sharon Church. Jordan Davis up ahead, I ain't saying. But first, here's Owen Wrigling. Love, hate, love.

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14: Sunny today, 30% chance of showers, light winds, high of 22, Humidex 25. Partly cloudy tonight, 30% chance of showers, fog rolling in, winds dying down, low of 11. Friday, a mix of sun and cloud, fog clearing up, high of 23, Humidex 27. Saturday, sunny, high of 31. Currently in Pilot Mound, it is 19 degrees, 21 in Carmen, and in Morden, Winkler, and Deltona, it is 22 degrees. Winds are coming in from the west at 16 kilometers per hour with a relative humidity of 65%. Your real-time radar and local weather from CDK Electric are waiting for you on the Pembina Valley online app.
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0: Fred Kissel, Drink About Me. I'm Sharon Church. Today is National Hug Your Cat Day. I have a confession to make about cats. Well, more about kittens. They freak me out. I will not touch a kitten, let alone hug one. I could be convinced to pet an old, tired cat, but don't you dare hand me a kitten. Oh, no. Yes, they're adorable, but they have fangs and claws they can't seem to control. If you put your hand near a kitten, you won't get it back. So happy Hug Your Cat Day. I will celebrate from a safe distance.
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1: I'm Candace Dirksen with your local news, streaming now through the Pembina Valley Online app. Cleanup is now fully underway in the RM of Morris after spring drift soil left ditches plugged and roads covered in dirt. Early estimates pegged the cost of repairs between $1 and $1.5 million, but Reeve Scott Siemens is confident it'll be closer to $2 million. Two excavators are already working to clear 200 affected spots, and council authorized three more contractors last week to speed up the job. Additionally,
2: the soil is very fine, and with the chaff, I'm getting reports that it is taking a long time with the excavator to get that soil out of the ditches. Normal bucket is 5 feet or more wide, and they're able to take just over half a bucket typically because of how it basically runs like water. We are entertaining a rotary ditcher as well, if the logistics come together where we can rent one or test one or however that all works out.
1: Siemens says there's also about 6 miles of road that need extra gravel because of the soil buildup. Siemens says the municipality has set money aside to get the work started, but it's not in the budget, and says the municipality may have to cut back on other projects planned for this year in order to make up the expense. W.C. Miller Collegiate Grade 12 student Brady Peters won gold in the carpentry category at the 2026 Skills Canada competition last Thursday and Friday in Toronto. He advanced after winning gold at Skills Manitoba in April. Competitors were given 12 hours over 2 days to build an outdoor playhouse.
3: First day we worked for 7 hours, and the second day we worked for five. I worked right to the end. I missed one board right under the window, but other than that, I got pretty far. I was so tired by the end of it. I was just putting in some extra nails on the sheeting right until the last horn went.
1: Fellow RRTVA student Colton Peterson also medaled at Skills Canada. The Morton Collegiate student, who's enrolled in the electrical program at Winkler's Northlands Parkway Collegiate, won silver in the electrical installations category. And fans of antique ag equipment and historic buildings won't want to miss Heritage Days this weekend at Pembina Thresherman's Museum. Step back in time, viewing buildings and farm machinery that's over 100 years old. The museum's Carrie Heenan described some of the festivities planned.
4: We have petting zoo coming.
5: Nice.
4: There's some baby chicks that they'll be able to hold.
5: I love that.
4: There's our antique tractor parade at 11 a.m. But it's not just open for schools. It's open to everyone on Friday.
5: On Friday,
4: of course,
5: as well.
4: Of course, yes.
1: These stories and more are on Pembina Valley Online and in the daily news, delivered to your inbox when you subscribe.
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0: Border Baseball League, Russ Penner, says that they're working in some new blood this year, and he's liking the way the team has gelled.
1: Definitely mixing in a few new faces this year. I think we have 6 new players in all. So definitely seeing some young guys come up, and that's really exciting to see. So, yeah, we got a full roster this year, 21 players, and I think the 6 or 7 of them are fresh faces, so it's awesome to see.
0: More with Russ Penner on PeminaValleyOnline.com. In the NHL final, it's game 2 of the finals between the Hurricanes and Golden Knights, with the Golden Knights up 1-0. In the Canadian Elite Basketball League, Winnipeg's at Ottawa. In American Association of Professional Baseball, the Goldeyes remain at home to Sioux Falls. In Major League Baseball, the Toronto Blue Jays remain in Atlanta, taking on the Braves. I'm Dave Anthony.
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3: Becoming a mix of sun and cloud this afternoon with a small chance of showers and a high of 22 degrees. With a humidex, it'll feel like 25, a UV index of 7 or high. Partly cloudy skies tonight, a small chance of showers early in the evening, then fog patches developing overnight, a low of 11. Friday, a mix of sun and cloud with a high of 23. Sunshine Saturday, a high of 31. And Sunday, sunny and windy with a high of 33. Currently across the region, it's 22 degrees. With a humidex, it feels like 26. Slight breeze out of the west and relative humidity at 65%. Stay one step ahead of the weather with the CDK Electric Forecast on the Pembina Valley Online app.
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1: Sunny today, 30% chance of showers, light winds, high of 22, humidex 25. Partly cloudy tonight, 30% chance of showers, fog rolling in, winds dying down, low of 11. Friday, a mix of sun and cloud, fog clearing up, high of 23, humidex 27. Saturday, sunny, high of 31. Currently in Pilot Mound, it is 19 degrees, 21 in Carmen, and in Morden, Winkler, and Deltona, it is 22 degrees. Winds are coming in from the west at 16 kilometers per hour with a relative humidity of 65%. Your real-time radar and local weather from CDK Electric are waiting for you on the Pembina Valley online app.
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9: A mix of sun and cloud this afternoon with a small chance of showers and a high of 22 degrees. With a humidex, it'll feel like 25. A UV index of 7 or high. Partly cloudy skies tonight with a small chance of showers early in the evening, then fog patches developing overnight, a low of 11. Friday, a mix of sun and cloud and a high of 23. Sunny skies Saturday with a high of 31. And Sunday, sunny and windy with a high of 33. Currently across the region, it's 24 degrees. With a humidex, it feels like 27. A slight breeze out of the west-southwest and relative humidity at 56%. Know the weather shaping your day. Check the CDK Electric weather page on the Pembina Valley Online app.
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0: Boom, guitars and Cadillacs. I'm Sharon Church, and it's now time for your Sorta Sports Report. Well, if game one was any indicator, game two of the Stanley Cup Final tonight should be a good one. It's Vegas and Carolina from Raleigh. Golden Knights, they lead this best of seven, 1-0. Let's move on to baseball. Has not been a good streak for the Toronto Blue Jays. They lost 7-3 to the Braves last night. That's 4 games in a row without a win. It's the Jays and Atlanta again tonight. Then it's back home to play the Orioles for the weekend. Orioles.
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2: 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Investigation is underway into a string of what RCMP says are suspicious fires that happened over the last few days in Morris. We told you about the first two last week, where a small jacket had been placed near the intersection of Main Street and Charles Avenue and set on fire around 11 o'clock Friday evening. Firefighters arrived, but the blaze was already out. No damage was reported. That same evening, at around midnight, officers responded to a call of a fire at a church on Main Street. Firefighters had extinguished a small blaze in a tree and near a statue on the front lawn. Police say a window of the church was found to be cracked due to the heat from the close proximity of the fire, but no other damage was noted. Then, around 11:30 Monday evening, police were called to a suspicious vehicle behind a business when they noticed flames coming from the rear of a business on Charles Street West. Officers used a fire extinguisher until the local fire department arrived. Initial investigation indicates a mattress that was leaning against a shed had been lit on fire. Police say no one was injured in any of the incidents. Anyone with information is asked to call Morris RCMP, Crime Stoppers, or submit a secure tip online. Emerson Franklin has declared a state of local emergency following the powerful May windstorm as crews continue dealing with major blow dirt buildup across the municipality. Reeve Dave Carlson says the storm left about 109 miles of ditches filled with dirt, along with roughly 4 miles of gravel roads needing repair. Cleanup has been slowed by wet weather, but work continues with both municipal crews and contractors.
3: So far, of the 109

0: miles. We cleaned out about 21 miles. We're delayed because of the rain. We're hoping to be up to 30 miles by the end of the week. That's to be determined as long as the weather kind of stays, as long as it dries up. It's a very slow process. It's not like picking up clay. It's almost like picking up like almost like soup. It's really difficult to remove. It's time consuming. We have four excavators going right now doing it, hoping for maybe a couple more.
1: Carlson says the scale of the damage is unlike anything the municipality usually sees from annual blow dirt issues. He estimates cost of repairs will reach just over $1.85 million and has joined other municipalities in the area in hoping for a disaster financial assistance program to cover the bill. And the Morden Community Thrift Store is celebrating a major expansion. Tuesday marked the grand opening of Thrift Store East, a new 8,000-square-foot building dedicated to furniture, hardware, electronics, and sporting goods. President Kent Knowles says the new facility will allow the organization to sell more items and ultimately return more money to the community.
2: The amount of merchandise we're able to put back into the store now is awesome, and that just means more funding for the community.
1: Knowles says the organization hopes the new store will help it eventually return up to $1 million annually to community projects. Get the news of the day conveniently delivered to your email inbox. 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And now on the Golden West Radio Money Scope, the TSX is up 400 points, the Dow up 833, the NASDAQ up 62 points. The dollar is unchanged, trading at 72 cents U.S.
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4: Assistant coach and player for the Winkler Whips in the Border Baseball League, Russ Penner, says that they're working in some new blood this year, and he's liking the way the team has gelled.
5: Definitely mixing in a few new faces this year. I think we have six new players in all. Definitely seeing some young guys come up, and that's really exciting to see. So, we got a full roster this year, 21 players, and I think the six or seven of them are fresh faces, so it's awesome to see.
4: More with Russ Penner on PeminaValleyOnline.com. In the NHL final, it's game two of the finals between the Hurricanes and Golden Knights, with the Golden Knights up 1-0. In the Canadian Elite Basketball League, Winnipeg's at Ottawa. In American Association of Professional Baseball, the Goldeyes remain at home to Sioux Falls. And in Major League Baseball, the Toronto Blue Jays remain in Atlanta, taking on the Braves. I'm Dave Anthony.
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1: A mix of sun and cloud this afternoon with a small chance of showers and a high of 22 degrees. With a humidex, it'll feel like 25. A UV index of 7 or high. Partly cloudy skies tonight with a small chance of showers early in the evening, then fog patches developing overnight, a low of 11. Friday, a mix of sun and cloud and a high of 23. Sunny skies Saturday with a high of 31. And Sunday,

0: Sunny and windy with a high of 33. Currently across the region, it's 24 degrees. With a Humidex, it feels like 27. A slight breeze out of the west-southwest and relative humidity at 56%. Know the weather shaping your day. Check the CDK Electric weather page on the Pembina Valley online app.
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12: A mix of sun and cloud this afternoon with a small chance of showers and a high of 22 degrees. With a humidex, it'll feel like 25. A UV index of 7 or high. Partly cloudy skies tonight with a small chance of showers early in the evening, then fog patches developing overnight, a low of 11. Friday, a mix of sun and cloud and a high of 23. Sunny skies Saturday with a high of 31, and Sunday sunny and windy with a high of 33. Currently across the region, it's 24 degrees. With a humidex, it feels like 27. A slight breeze out of the west-southwest and relative humidity at 56%. Know the weather shaping your day. Check the CDK Electric weather page on the Pembina Valley online app.
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10: A mix of sun and cloud with a small chance of showers this afternoon and a high of 22 degrees. With a humidex, it'll feel like 25. A UV index of 7 or high. Tonight, partly cloudy skies with a small chance of showers early in the evening. Fog patches developing overnight, a low of 11. Friday, a mix of sun and cloud with a high of 23. Sunshine returning Saturday with a high of 31. Sunday, sunny and windy, a high of 33. 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

0: strong is your password? Hey, I'm Sharon Church. Remembering passwords is the bane of my existence. Did you know that some 8-character passwords can be cracked in as fast as 17 seconds by hackers? For a strong password, you need at least 8 characters, a capital letter, a number, and a special symbol. And you know what's funny? We all do the same thing under those password parameters. The first letter is always the capital, right? The number is at the end of your chosen password. And then the symbol, which is usually an exclamation point. And that's after the number. Tell me we're not all that predictable. I don't want to admit to anything. Now, here's a hint our awesome IT guy showed me, though. Do you have an E in your password? Swap that letter out for a 3. The 3 is a backwards E, and the buttons are right next to each other. Genius.
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2: Get the news you need when you need it by downloading the Pembina Valley Online app. I'm Candace Dirksen, and here's what's making local news this hour. Fresh rainfall is adding to concerns in the RM of Morris, where municipal drains are still clogged with drift soil from May's windstorm. Here's Reeve Scott Siemens.
3: Our concern with the drift soil in all of the drains is that now with the 1 to 3 inch rain in the area, that does not allow for our municipal ditches to take away the water from the fields. So our concern is that the value of the farmland or of the crop in the farmland could be deteriorating rapidly here. Yes, it's been dry, so we're probably okay with this rain. Depends when the next one is, you know.
2: Siemens says the municipality is also worried that cleanup work could slow down further if access roads turn muddy. Hundreds of students filled Morden Park with music this week during the Western School Division's Singing in the Park event. Students from four schools in the division took part, performing individual choir pieces before coming together for a mass choir finale. Maple Leaf Elementary music teacher Tim Hodge says the day was a celebration of music and collaboration.
4: 270 Western School Division students making music together, listening to each other, relying on each other, and working hard.
2: Hodge says he'd love to see the event become an annual tradition. And classic cars, hot dogs, and community spirit were all on display at Janssen Chevrolet in Winkler as the Drive for Cancer raised money for South Central Cancer Resource. The event featured a variety of vehicles, including classic cars, trucks, and restoration projects. Well, visitors could also enjoy a hot dog, chips, and a drink for a donation. One of the vehicle owners taking part was Nikki Mikaluk, who brought out his 1982 Mercury Cougar. It says supporting the fundraiser

0: arsenal.
1: Feels good. My grandpa had cancer.
2: Not yet.
1: He fought pretty hard with that. He did survive.
2: That one for you.
1: And then eventually he did pass, but knowing that I'm here to help is pretty good.
0: The fundraiser used a shared love of cars to help support local cancer services and resources for families across the region. 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And now on the Golden West Radio Money Scope, the TSX is up 446 points, the Dow up 952, the NASDAQ up 58 points, the dollar down 0.03, trading at 71.9 cents U.S.
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1: Assistant coach and player for the Winkler Whips in the Border Baseball League, Russ Penner, says that they're working in some new blood this year, and he's liking the way the team has gelled.
2: Definitely mixing in a few new faces this year. I think we have 6 new players in all. So definitely seeing some young guys come up, and that's really exciting to see. So, yeah, we got a full roster this year, 21 players, and I think the 6 or 7 of them are fresh faces, so it's awesome to see.
1: More with Russ Penner on PeminaValleyOnline.com. In the NHL final, it's game 2 of the finals between the Hurricanes and Golden Knights, with the Golden Knights up 1-0. In the Canadian Elite Basketball League, Winnipeg's at Ottawa. In American Association of Professional Baseball, the Goldeyes remain at home to Sioux Falls. And in Major League Baseball, the Toronto Blue Jays remain in Atlanta, taking on the Braves. I'm Dave Anthony.
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3: A mix of sun and cloud with a small chance of showers this afternoon and a high of 22 degrees. With a humidex, it'll feel like 25. A UV index of 7 or high. Tonight, partly cloudy skies with a small chance of showers early in the evening. Fog patches developing overnight, a low of 11. Friday, a mix of sun and cloud with a high of 23. Sunshine returning Saturday with a high of 31. Sunday, sunny and windy, a high of 33. Take us anywhere with you and stream us on the Pembina Valley Online app and stay up to date with the CDK Electric weather forecast.
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Would you name your baby Reba? No, there's only one Reba. We'll chat about old lady names making a comeback after Cody Johnson. But first, the one and only. Here's Fancy.

0: Jody Johnson, The Fall. I'm Sharon Church. Are you having a baby this summer? Are you hopping on the old lady name trend? I had an old lady name before it was cool. Thank you very much. The peak year of popularity for the name Sharon was 1943. So as someone with an old lady name myself, I feel like I'm pretty qualified to report on which old lady names are best suited for little girls. Because there is a difference between naming your baby Ruby or Cecilia or Evelyn versus Beulah, Eunice, or Midge.
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0: Now, your Pembina Valley Online weather.
12: A mix of sun and cloud with a small chance of showers this afternoon and a high of 22 degrees. With a humidex, it'll feel like 25. A UV index of 7 or high. Tonight, partly cloudy skies with a small chance of showers early in the evening. Fog patches developing overnight, a low of 11. Friday, a mix of sun and cloud with a high of 23. Sunshine returning Saturday with a high of 31. Sunday, sunny and windy, a high of 33. Take us anywhere with you and stream us on the Pembina Valley Online app and stay up to date with the CDK Electric weather forecast. Country.

Did you know we're getting another scary movie? Hey, I'm Sharon Church. Oh my gosh. Why? Why? And why now? Well, the new one is Scary Movie 6. It comes 26 years after the original was released. The Scary Movie franchise has earned upwards of $900 million. So that's why. That's why. The horror movie spoof. It opens in theaters tomorrow night, along with Masters of the Universe and Power Ballad, starring Paul Rudd and Nick Jonas.

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12: A mix of sun and cloud with a small chance of showers this afternoon and a high of 22 degrees. With a humidex, it'll feel like 25. A UV index of 7 or high. Tonight, partly cloudy skies with a small chance of showers early in the evening. Fog patches developing overnight, a low of 11. Friday, a mix of sun and cloud with a high of 23. Sunshine returning Saturday with a high of 31. Sunday, sunny and windy, a high of 33. Take us anywhere with you and stream us on the Pembina Valley Online app and stay up to date with the CDK Electric weather forecast.
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0: Wilson, She Don't Know. I'm Sharon Church. I wish I had any sort of self-control. The worst part about being an adult is the best part, right? The best part is you can make cookies for supper. The worst part is that there's no one to stop you from eating cookies for supper. And then for breakfast the next morning. We're going to take just a little break, but we'll get you back into the tunes. Parmalee, Gonna Love You, coming up next.
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1: I'm Candace Dirksen with your local news, streaming now through the Pembina Valley Online app. The recent rain is creating new challenges for cleanup in Emerson Franklin after the May windstorm. So far, municipal and contract crews have cleared out about 21 of the 109 miles of dirt-filled ditches, but were at a standstill yesterday. Reeve Dave Carlson expected work to continue today.
2: I haven't got a full report on it yet, but drains are clogged now with the extra dirt in the ditches. And we just have to wait until it dries now. You can't just jump right in there. It should dry up pretty quick. So it's a delay, and we're hoping we don't run into a bunch of this weather, because then it'll really, what it does is it washes all the debris into the actual culverts and things like that, so it can really stop them up. And then we have more clean outs to do.
1: Carlson added 4 miles of dirt-covered gravel roads have also turned into a muddy mess. Fans of antique ag equipment and historic buildings won't want to miss Heritage Days this weekend at Pembina Threshermen's Museum. Step back in time, viewing buildings and farm machinery over 100 years old. The museum's Marlene Lowen has a favorite building on the site.
3: I have my favorite, which is the Siemens House, which is the last building that was brought onto the grounds. 2020.
4: Recently.
3: Yes. Donated here locally by the Siemens family, also known as the Winters House, because they were the original owners.
4: Yeah.
3: And I got to love on it and sort of create the look inside. So to me, it's kind of my favorite.
1: Heritage Days runs Friday and Saturday. And both Red River Technical Vocational Area students competing at last week's Skills Canada competition in Toronto brought home medals. That included W.C. Miller Collegiate's Brady Peters, who won gold in the high school carpentry category for his outdoor playhouse.
5: It was insane. I was really nervous. I was going into it, and as soon as I heard them announce that carpentry secondary was next, my heart started pounding. I was fairly confident that I was in the top three, and I kind of knew who else was. After they announced third and second, then I was really nervous that I'd messed up some math or something that got me off the top three. But when they announced my name, it was just awesome.
1: Morton Collegiate's Colton Peterson won silver in the electrical installations program. He's enrolled in the electrical program at Winkler's Northlands Parkway Collegiate. We're gathering all the news of the day and delivering it directly to your inbox. 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

0: Russ Penner says that they're working in some new blood this year, and he's liking the way the team has gelled.
1: Definitely mixing in a few new faces this year. I think we have 6 new players in all. So definitely seeing some young guys come up, and that's really exciting to see. So, yeah, we got a full roster this year, 21 players, and I think the 6 or 7 of them are fresh faces, so it's awesome to see.
0: More with Russ Penner on PeminaValleyOnline.com. In the NHL final, it's game 2 of the finals between the Hurricanes and Golden Knights, with the Golden Knights up 1-0. In the Canadian Elite Basketball League, Winnipeg's at Ottawa. In American Association of Professional Baseball, the Goldeyes remain at home to Sioux Falls. And in Major League Baseball, the Toronto Blue Jays remain in Atlanta, taking on the Braves. I'm Dave Anthony.
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3: Partly cloudy skies tonight with a small chance of showers early this evening. Fog patches developing overnight and a low of 11. Friday, a mix of sun and cloud with a high of 23. Clear skies Friday night and a low of 15. Sunshine returning Saturday with a high of 31. Sunday, sunny and windy with a high of 33. Monday, a mix of sun and cloud with a chance of showers, windy and a high of 26, and a mix of sun and cloud continuing Tuesday, a high of 30. Stay one step ahead of the weather with this CDK Electric forecast on the Pembina Valley Online app.
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Chris Buck Band, One Two Step. Hey, I'm Sharon Church. Happy Thursday. Megan Maroney, Beautiful Things coming up. But first, here's Alabama, Mountain Music.

0: Mega Maroney, beautiful things. Hey, I'm Sharon Church. Man, those grade 12s must be getting pretty excited for grad. Remember the summer after you graduated high school? Such an interesting time in your life, being 18 years old. Officially an adult, but you're still living at home. I remember thinking, okay, what's the new protocol here? Do I still have to be home by curfew? I mean, I am an adult now. Also, Mom, we're out of Pizza Pops, and can I borrow the car? I've recently heard it explained that when you turn 18, you're not actually a full-fledged adult. You're just a baby adult. Like when you turn 20, you're a two-year-old adult and so on and so forth, which makes a lot of sense. And I like that. I like that. I feel way better telling people that I am a 22-year-old adult. So you're 22? Yeah, I've been an adult for 22 years.
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13: Partly cloudy skies tonight with a small chance of showers early this evening. Fog patches developing overnight and a low of 11. Friday, a mix of sun and cloud with a high of 23. Clear skies Friday night and a low of 15. Sunshine returning Saturday with a high of 31. Sunday, sunny and windy with a high of 33. Monday, a mix of sun and cloud with a chance of showers, windy and a high of 26. And a mix of sun and cloud continuing Tuesday, a high of 30. Stay one step ahead of the weather with this CDK Electric forecast on the Pembina Valley online app.
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8: Partly cloudy skies tonight with a small chance of showers early this evening. Fog patches developing overnight and a low of 11. Friday, a mix of sun and cloud with a high of 23. Clear skies Friday night and a low of 15. Sunshine returning Saturday with a high of 31. Sunday, sunny and windy with a high of 33. Monday, a mix of sun and cloud with a chance of showers, windy and a high of 26. And a mix of sun and cloud continuing Tuesday, a high of 30. Stay one step ahead of the weather with this CDK Electric forecast on the Pembina Valley Online app.
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0: with Cheap Seats. Hey, I'm Sharon Church. Today is National Hug Your Cat Day. Now, I have a confession to make about cats. Well, more about kittens in particular. They freak me out, okay? They freak me out. I will not touch a kitten, let alone hug one. Now, I could be convinced to pet an old, tired cat, but don't you dare hand me a kitten. Yes, I know, they're adorable. They're so cute, but they have fangs and claws they cannot control. If you put your hand near a kitten, you won't get it back. So happy Hug Your Cat Day. I will celebrate from a safe distance.
1: Manette Farms has asked for an extension.

0: combination of all. The request will be heard next Friday. In May, Minette Farms was granted creditor protection under the CCAA, allowing them to continue operations while stabilizing its finances and restructuring over $1 billion in debt. For Golden West, I'm Glendalee Allen Vossler.
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2: 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Investigation is underway into a series of what RCMP says are a string of suspicious fires that happened in Morris over the last few days. We told you about the first two last week, where a small jacket had been placed near the intersection of Main Street and Charles Avenue and set on fire around 11 o'clock Friday evening. That same evening at around midnight, officers responded to a reported fire at a church on Main Street.

0: community impact. Thrift Store East officially opened its doors Tuesday, providing space for large items that couldn't be easily displayed at the original store. President Kent Knoll says the new building gives them room to grow.
1: With the original store, we couldn't really carry that much furniture and the hardware, and even sporting goods was very limited, but now we have 8,000 square feet.
0: The original location will continue focusing on clothing and housewares. And the parking lot at Janssen Chevrolet in Winkler was filled with polished chrome, classic vehicles, and plenty of community support during the Drive for Cancer car show. The fundraiser brought people together in support of South Central Cancer Resource, with car enthusiasts showing off their rides and visitors enjoying a by-donation lunch. For Nikki Mikaluk, events like this are about more than the cars themselves. It's about the people who show up.
2: Amazing, especially when you get them or let them sit in the car. That really brightens their day and brings pride to the owner as well.
0: Mikaluk's 1982 Mercury Cougar was just one of the many vehicles on display as the community came together for a cause that touches many local families. If you want to stay on top of what's happening in your community, subscribe to the Daily News at Pembina Valley Online.
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4: Assistant coach and player for the Winkler Whips in the Border Baseball League, Russ Penner, says that they're working in some new blood this year, and he's liking the way the team has gelled.
5: Definitely mixing in a few new faces this year. I think we have 6 new players in all. So definitely seeing some young guys come up, and that's really exciting to see. So, we got a full roster this year, 21 players, and I think the 6 or 7 of them are fresh faces, so it's awesome to see.
4: More with Russ Penner on PeminaValleyOnline.com. In the NHL final, it's game 2 of the finals between the Hurricanes and Golden Knights, with the Golden Knights up 1-0. In the Canadian Elite Basketball League, Winnipeg's at Ottawa. In American Association of Professional Baseball, the Goldeyes remain at home to Sioux Falls. And in Major League Baseball, the Toronto Blue Jays remain in Atlanta, taking on the Braves. I'm Dave Anthony.
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0: Partly cloudy skies tonight with a small chance of showers early this evening. Fog patches developing overnight and a low of 11. Friday, a mix of sun and cloud with a high of 23. Clear skies Friday night and a low of 15. Sunshine returning Saturday with a high of 31. Sunday, sunny and windy with a high of 33. Monday, a mix of sun and cloud with a chance of showers, windy and a high of 26. And a mix of sun and cloud continuing Tuesday, a high of 30. Stay one step ahead of the weather with this CDK Electric forecast on the Pembina Valley Online app.
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Megan Patrick, safe place to break. I'm Sharon Church. I've got your sort of sports report coming up just after Jordan Davis turned this truck around. But first, here's Dierks Bentley, 5150.

0: Jordan Davis, turn this truck around. I'm Sharon Church, and it's now time for your Sorta Sports Report. Now, if game one was any indicator, game two of the Stanley Cup final tonight should be a good one. It's Vegas and Carolina from Raleigh. And the Golden Knights, if you don't know, they're leading the best of seven, one game to none. Let's move on to baseball. Has not been good. No, not been good for the Toronto Blue Jays. They lost 7-3 to the Braves last night. That's four games in a row without a win. It's the Jays and Atlanta again tonight. Then it's back home to play the Orioles for the weekend. Orioles.
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1: Now, your Pembina Valley Online weather.
11: Partly cloudy skies tonight with a small chance of showers early this evening. Fog patches developing overnight and a low of 11. Friday, a mix of sun and cloud with a high of 23. Clear skies Friday night and a low of 15. Sunshine returning Saturday with a high of 31. Sunday, sunny and windy with a high of 33. Monday, a mix of sun and cloud with a chance of showers, windy and a high of 26. And a mix of sun and cloud continuing Tuesday, a high of 30. Stay one step ahead of the weather with this CDK Electric forecast on the Pembina Valley Online app.
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So I'm a poor nother, so I don't have to. Country 80.

0: strong as your password. Hey, I'm Sharon Church. Remembering passwords is the bane of my existence. Did you know that some 8-character passwords can be cracked in as fast as 17 seconds by hackers? Now, for a strong password, you need at least 8 characters, a capital letter, a number, and a special symbol. And you know what's funny? We all do the same thing under those password parameters. Of course, the first letter is the capital, right? The number is at the end of your chosen password, and then the symbol, and it's usually an exclamation point. Tell me we're not all that predictable, right? I'm not going to say whether or not that's what I do. Come on, that's what we all do. Here's a hint, though, that our awesome IT guy showed me. Do you have an E in your password? Swap that letter out for a 3. The 3 is a backwards E, and the buttons are right next to each other.
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9: Partly cloudy skies tonight with a small chance of showers early this evening. Fog patches developing overnight and a low of 11. Friday, a mix of sun and cloud with a high of 23. Clear skies Friday night and a low of 15. Sunshine returning Saturday with a high of 31. Sunday, sunny and windy with a high of 33. Monday, a mix of sun and cloud with a chance of showers, windy and a high of 26. And a mix of sun and cloud continuing Tuesday, a high of 30. Stay one step ahead of the weather with this CDK Electric forecast on the Pembina Valley Online app.
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Meet Your Mama. I'm Sharon Church. Are you becoming a mama this summer? Are you having a baby? And are you hopping on the old lady name trend? I had an old lady name before it was cool. Thank you very much. The peak year of popularity for the name Sharon was 1943. So as someone with an old lady name myself, I feel like I'm pretty qualified to report on which old lady names are best suited for little girls, because there's a difference between naming your baby

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2: I'm Candace Dirksen with your local news, streaming now through the Pembina Valley Online app. Cleanup is now fully underway in the RM of Morris after spring drift soil left ditches plugged and roads covered in dirt. Early estimates pegged the cost of repairs between $1 and $1.5 million, but Reeves Scott Siemens is confident it'll be closer to $2 million. Two excavators are already working to clear 200 affected spots, and council authorized three more contractors last week to speed up the job. Additionally,
3: the soil is very fine, and with the chaff, I'm getting reports that it is taking a long time with the excavator to get that soil out of the ditches. Normal bucket is 5 feet or more wide, and they're able to take just over half a bucket typically because of how it basically runs like water. We are entertaining a rotary ditcher as well, if the logistics come together where we can rent one or test one or however that all works out.
2: Siemens says there's also about 6 miles of road that need extra gravel because of the soil buildup. Siemens says the municipality has set money aside to get the work started, but it's not in the budget, and says the municipality may have to cut back on other projects planned for this year in order to make up the expense. W.C. Miller Collegiate Grade 12 student Brady Peters won gold in the carpentry category at the 2026 Skills Canada competition last Thursday and Friday in Toronto. He advanced after winning gold at Skills Manitoba in April. Competitors were given 12 hours over 2 days to build an outdoor playhouse.
4: First day we worked for 7 hours, and the second day we worked for 5. I worked right to the end. I missed one board right under the window, but other than that, I got pretty far. I was so tired by the end of it. I was just putting in some extra nails on the sheeting right until the last horn went.
2: Fellow RRTVA student Colton Peterson also medaled at Skills Canada. The Morton Collegiate student, who's enrolled in the electrical program at Winkler's Northlands Parkway Collegiate, won silver in the electrical installations category. And fans of antique ag equipment and historic buildings won't want to miss Heritage Days this weekend at Pembina Thresherman's Museum. Step back in time, viewing buildings and farm machinery that's over 100 years old. The museum's Carrie Heenan described some of the festivities planned.
5: We have a petting zoo coming.
6: Nice.
5: There's some baby chicks that they'll be able to hold.
6: I love that.
5: There's our antique tractor parade at 11 a.m. But it's not just open for schools. It's open to everyone on Friday.
6: On Friday,
5: of course,
6: as well.
5: Of course, yes.
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7: Assistant coach and player for the Winkler Whips in the Border Baseball League, Russ Penner, says that they're working in some new blood this year, and he's liking the way the team has gelled.
8: 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I think we have 6 new players in all. Definitely seeing some young guys come up, and that's really exciting to see. So, we got a full roster this year, 21 players, and I think the 6 or 7 of them are fresh faces, so it's awesome to see.
7: More with Russ Penner on PeminaValleyOnline.com. In the NHL final, it's game 2 of the finals between the Hurricanes and Golden Knights, with the Golden Knights up 1-0. In the Canadian Elite Basketball League, Winnipeg's at Ottawa. In American Association of Professional Baseball, the Goldeyes remain at home to Sioux Falls. And in Major League Baseball, the Toronto Blue Jays remain in Atlanta, taking on the Braves. I'm Dave Anthony.
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2: Partly cloudy skies tonight with a small chance of showers early this evening. Fog patches developing overnight and a low of 11. Friday, a mix of sun and cloud with a high of 23. Clear skies Friday night and a low of 15. Sunshine returning Saturday with a high of 31. Sunday, sunny and windy with a high of 33. Monday, a mix of sun and cloud with a chance of showers, windy and a high of 26, and a mix of sun and cloud continuing Tuesday, a high of 30. Stay one step ahead of the weather with this CDK Electric forecast on the Pembina Valley Online app.
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1: Partly cloudy skies tonight with a small chance of showers early this evening. Fog patches developing overnight and a low of 11. Friday, a mix of sun and cloud with a high of 23. Clear skies Friday night and a low of 15. Sunshine returning Saturday with a high of 31. Sunday, sunny and windy with a high of 33. Monday, a mix of sun and cloud with a chance of showers, windy and a high of 26. And a mix of sun and cloud continuing Tuesday, a high of 30. Stay one step ahead of the weather with this CDK Electric forecast on the Pembina Valley Online app.
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5: Partly cloudy skies tonight with a small chance of showers early this evening. Fog patches developing overnight and a low of 11. Friday, a mix of sun and cloud with a high of 23. Clear skies Friday night and a low of 15. Sunshine returning Saturday with a high of 31. Sunday, sunny and windy with a high of 33. Monday, a mix of sun and cloud with a chance of showers, windy and a high of 26, and a mix of sun and cloud continuing Tuesday, a high of 30. Stay one step ahead of the weather with this CDK Electric forecast on the Pembina Valley Online app.
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0: 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Celebrating you, your family, and what's happening in the Pembina Valley. 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